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5: Nebraska football is brought to you by Hy-Vee, proud sponsor of the Nebraska Cornhuskers. Hy-Vee, where there's a helpful smile in every aisle. 21-0 Nebraska after Anthony Calandria's third touchdown pass in the first half.
0: And Ben, you got this note. Calandria, three touchdowns in back-to-back games. First time we've seen a Nebraska quarterback do that since Tommy Armstrong in 2016 against Wyoming and Oregon. Tommy Armstrong will be on Big Red Reaction with Matt Coatney next week after the North Dakota game. And also for Quasi Gilmer, it's already his third touchdown of the season. He had four all of last year at UCLA, and for him, the first time he's had multiple touchdown receptions in the same game, Jay.
6: Yeah, he's quickly, we're learning really fast, he's become the favorite target of Anthony Calandria.
0: How about the volleyball team, too, Jay? They just won in four sets. They're out on the field.
6: They had cleaned up real quick and got to go over to get Honor on the field. That was some quick action there.
0: They went 3-3 on the weekend. They beat Georgia Tech. They did actually lose a set.
6: They did.
0: By the way. So.
6: Well, they've back three matches back-to-back.
0: That's
6: played a lot
0: tough.
6: Of volleyball here lately.
0: Let's send it down to Jess.
7: John Cook also down here on the sideline taking things in. He listened to us last week and complimented the broadcast, by the way.
0: Yeah, he's a big listener of football, sports nightly. He listens to everything. That man has a statue.
6: Yes, he's a very important figure.
0: And he's listening to us. John Hull, Whipple's kickoff. Is high end over end. Kamarian Baldwin returns it from the 4. Far left numbers at the 10. Cuts right to the 15. Swarmed and dropped. Keelan Smith on special teams. Brings down Baldwin at the 17-yard line. Whipple's Hybrids, the corn company, is part of that Whipple's kickoff. The defense, they have not had a lot of slow moments tonight. There's been really no explosive plays like last week, and they've been fired up from the start, Jay.
6: Yeah, again, when you can give a quick change like happened on the first drive and you bounce back and get a 3-and-out. Again, the only other big play Bowling Green has is that sprint option look, but they've settled in nicely. Again, nothing crazy going on defensively. A lot of basic looks, four-man pressures, just really settling to their base looks.
0: 28 total yards for Bowling Green, down 21-0, on 17, far left touch. Shotgun snap, passing team, handoff, and brought down back at the 10-yard line. Sprinting motion man from left to right, Marcellus Carey. He did not play at all last week. Dexter Foster makes the tackle for loss back at the 10-yard line, loss of 7 yards.
6: Yeah, Dexter Foster's a line. He sniffed that out right away, saw that motion come in here, and he put his foot in the ground, got downhill, and made a great tackle for loss.
0: Love a guy who's not on your chart. I got 15 skill player guys on my chart. Marcellus Carey, he ain't one of them. Second and 17, loss of 7, so Foster gets the tackle for loss. Own yard line, backed up near the north end zone. Kasten team, Dendy to his left, orbit motion right to left, counter handoff right, Dendy bobs and waves. Jasir Whittington says not a chance. Dexter Foster also there. The entire black shirt contingent converge for no gain. 3rd and 17, 7.5 to play in the first half.
6: Yeah, he gave a little look there. Nebraska just ran a little ET stunt. Cam Lenhart came in first. Whittington wrapped around right. The running back just went right into Whittington's hands. Good defensive call there by Nebraska up front.
0: Another 3rd and long, too. I think this is the second 3rd and 17 we've seen for Bowling Green tonight. Surrounded by a wall of noise, own 10 from left to right, spread it out two wide each side. A mockery of the running back left hip of Castantine. The 3-year standout at Division II. 3-down lineman for Hubbard. Snap. 3-man push. Late Gable Mockery. Middle of the field. 15. Breaks off a tackle of Khan. Angles left to the 20 and brought down well shy of the sticks after a run of 10 yards and a little counter handoff. There is a flag down back at the 10, and this will be a holding. They'll decline this.
8: Holding. Offense. Number 54. That penalty's declined. Fourth down.
0: Brody Bolin, one of the captains on that offensive line, they'll decline that, and it will be a fourth down. Meanwhile, Jets reporting down to the field, Jordan Ochoa, one of the edge rushers, was shaken up on that last play.
6: Yeah, Bowling Green just got him in a draw. The defensive line, knowing it's the 3rd long pass situation, got the field. Initially, didn't look good at first, but Nebraska's secondary did a great job of rallying to get him down well short of the first down and get Bowling Green a punting situation.
0: So this will be the 3rd 3-and-out for Bowling Green in their 4 drives. Punt, interception, punt, punt. Is this where Barney gets a big return? Snap back to Kingston. He swings that left leg through, wobbling spiral, middle of the field, caught the 38. Barney angles out left, breaks a tackle, cuts back right, spins past one, 40, 45, right sideline, tipped up, stumbling all the way out to the 46. So he just kept spinning around, popcorning off defenders. There are 2 flags back where the punt was sent away, a 41-yard boot with a minimal return for now.
6: A lot of flags in this game early.
8: During the kick, holding, receiving team, number 31. 10-yard penalty from the end of the kick. First down, Nebraska. Full media timeout.
0: Zane Banchula was the one who made the shoestring tackle. And by the way, there was also a guy who pulled up. I think it might have been Khan with potential block in the back. So playing with some smarts tonight.
6: Always lift those hands up if you think it's going to be a block in the back potential. A little crafty veteran move there by Khan to do that.
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13: 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Here's Jessica Cootie.
7: Well, guys, during that last defensive series, Jordan Ochoa went into the tent. He came out with the training staff, tried to jog up and down, got into his stance, and shot off the block. But he's limping pretty gingerly up and down the sideline. Not sure he's going to be able to go. I'll keep an eye on it, guys.
0: Yeah, the junior edge from Castle Rock, Colorado. 2 tackles last week, getting some run in that last defensive series.

0: 6:28 till half. Nebraska up 3 touchdowns. Kyle, Jay, and Jess. That's the voice of Ben McLaughlin, our game day host. Matt Coatney will be up at halftime. We'll talk to Dr. Jeffrey Gold, UNL system president. We'll have Matt Rule coming out of the locker room before the start of the third quarter. All right, Jay, a 30,000-foot view, your thoughts a quarter and a half in here.
1: Yeah, really efficient. I mean, all three phases, other than the early turnover, and that just kind of was it was more of a fluke situation. But again, Calandria is operating at a high efficiency, putting the ball where only his guys can get it. The run game's getting going. The running backs are continuing to catch the ball well in the backfield. It's about what you expected through 1.5 quarters against Bowling Green.
0: 8 of the last 9 drives going back to last week have ended in the touchdown. The only one that didn't, that interception that was ripped away from Barney. 1st and 10, Nebraska 27. Pritchett is at left tackle. Gunnar Gatula at right tackle. Jamal Rule is the running back. Calandria out of the pistol. Trips bottom side left. That's the wide side of the field. Now Rule goes right hip of Calandria. Rule flips left hip, clap for the snap, holds it out, handoff Rule, circles right, navigates to the 30, splits through a pair of defenders, drags him across the line again to the 39-yard line for a first gain of 12, a Medica first for Jamal Rule. Powell Pascal, the free safety, makes the tackle. He's a load to bring down, true freshman Jamal Rule. 1st and 10. Husker 39, 3 wide, twins right. Turn and handoff Rule, gets a block, tries to bang it out left, wrapped up at the knees by Dorian Pringle, the linebacker at the 41. Gained 2 yards, under 6 of play here for the half.
1: Yeah, if he got away from Pringle on that one, that was going to be a big game, but not a lot of people get away from Dorian Pringle.
0: Looking at the replay, Luke Lindenmeyer was blocking the guy all the way to the whistle.
1: He wants one of those knockdowns.
0: That dude is, he's a grinder. 2nd and 8, Husker own 41. 2 receivers stacked right, 2 tight ends left. Gilmer motions right to left. Pistol snap, handoff up the middle. Rule, Shelly McKinnon! Jets to the 35-30, runs the engine, and Rule all the way! Touchdown, Huskers! 61 beautiful yards!
1: There's the big plays that Bowling Green gave up last week against Tarleton State. Bonner comes in motion, gets a great block, gets a seal, and there was no one in front of Jamal Rule for a long ways.
0: Jamal Rule right up the middle, and he's nearing, Jay, another 100-yard performance. That's now 8 for 88, and that average per toke now goes up to 11 on that touchdown for Jamal Rule right up the middle. Another explosive play for this offense. All-State PAT. Snap is down. Kick is up. Kyle Cunanan drills it through, and the fireworks shoot off to our left. 28-0 Nebraska with 5:16 to go for the half. 3 plays, 73 yards, minute and 12 seconds off the clock. 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Sapp Brothers. Doing work on that line of scrimmage, and these backs, all 3 of them, have gotten some decent run tonight.
1: Yeah, this is what you expected. I was interested to see how Bowling Green is going to bounce back, because obviously not being able to stop the run at all against their first game. Nebraska's found some gaps and some edges, and they're gassing them right now. And it's a thing of beauty when everything's timed up and perfectly. Bonner came in the motion. Like we see, like to utilize those tight ends, him and Lindemeyer both. And just able to create a seal. Nebraska's offensive line is playing on that line of scrimmage. And when you get the run game going, it's a thing of beauty. It's so hard to defend.
0: Looking at that replay, Ja'Cory Barney had a nice sealing block, too, at the second level.
1: Yeah, the wide receivers did a really good job blocking on the edges last week as well. They take pride in that. And you have to do that. Have a good run game. Your wide receivers got to be willing to block.
0: Whiffles kickoff, Whiffles Hybrids, the corn company. John Holes had a busy night, 28-0 Nebraska. He swings the right leg through, Kamorian Baldwin back deep, and he will return this from the 5. Far left of the 10, and he is popped. Pierce Mooberry, the first one there. Momentum spins him down at the 15-yard line. The linebacker on specials, the first one down there for the Huskers.
1: Great play by Mooberry. Run down there, untouched, unblocked. Was able to chop his feet and settle down to make that tackle. This is what you want to see from your special teams. Not a lot came from special teams last week. That's very situational, but you want to get these guys some great reps, and that was an awesome one by Pierce Mooberry.
0: That's a great point, chopping the feet, because a lot of guys, well, I'm the first one down there, but you fly by the guy.

0: Yep. He slowed down, chopped his feet, made the tackle. First and 10, Bowling Green 15, three receivers right. Jake Castantine out of the gun as Nakiah Mockery to his right. Snap, four-man rush. Steers the pocket right, throws right. Caught on the numbers by Brennan Ridley. Holding on to that undershirt was Donovan Jones as Ridley spun down at the 20 for a gain of 5, second and 5.
1: Yeah, he got him by the, wasn't even the jersey, it was the undershirt.
0: Yeah, he ripped that thing. He had the towel, too, draped out of the back of his pants, but it was that undershirt that was hanging out. Under 5 to play here in the first half. 28-0 Nebraska leads. Second and 5, Bowling Green 20. One wide each way. Tight end either side of the line. Shotgun snap, Castantine. They set up a screen. He zips one low over the middle, and that was incomplete. Boy, they let the rush come through on the screen, and Scobie collected that low throw, but it skipped the turf. Anthony Jones was there to bring him down right away anyway, but it was incomplete. Third and 5.
1: Yeah, Anthony Jones was in a two-point. It was coming underneath, but kind of read it very well. Whittington was riding the pressure right into Katzentine's face and made that throw even more difficult.
0: Riley Van Poppel was the first one through, and then he stopped himself because he knew the screen was about to be loaded up, so he backpedaled and hit the brakes. Third and 5, trying to get another three and out. Two wide each way. Third and 5, own 20 for Bowling Green. Motion man left to right is a mockery. Chest high snap. Four-man twist up front. Three rushers. Zips one over the middle. Bobbled and dropped by Scobie. Would have been well short of the first down at the 21 either way. Bowling Green, four of their five drives have been three and outs. And he'll punt away here.
1: Yeah, Nebraska ran a nice little game here. The left side comes underneath, and Riley Van Poppel is able to wrap all the way around right to get the face of Katzenstein. And good covers on the back end. Dawson Merritt was right there to make that play if that ball was completed.
0: So Ryan Kingston, familiar name here on your radios. This will be his fourth punt of the night. Kingston, senior, third Division I stop for him. Barney is back at the Husker 32. Snap back, two steps to his left, and he lets it fly. Low lining, spiraling punt. Barney on a backpedal's got it. Wrapped up in the waist and swung down. Great coverage. Nick Sawyer, again, the backup corner on special teams. No return. There is a flag down. Far side numbers near midfield as Barney was tackled at the 31, 48-yard boot.
2: During the kick, holding, receiving team, number 29. 10-yard penalty for the end of the kick. First down, Nebraska.
0: That's the second special teams penalty by my count.
1: Yep, that is.
0: Third total on the game. Got to get that cleaned up, Jim.
1: Yeah, I don't. Looking at that one again, it was as much of a holding as he just kind of got clamped up. But once you try to get free, you got to let him go or try to ride him out of bounds. But you'd like to see that stuff get cleaned up.
0: Well, this looks like it'll be an Isaiah Mosey drive. First and 10. Huskers after the holding just outside their own 20. 20-and-a-half-yard line. Twins receivers stacked right. Barney on the numbers left. Lindenmeyer motions left to right. Snap, holds it out. Handoff Mosey. Starts left. Wrapped up at the ankles and cut down to Tula. Losses block of Pringle. Lose a yard. Second down and 11. Pringle's seventh tackle.
1: Not surprised. I mean, he's almost halfway to what he had last week. The mesh point was a little choppy there between Mosey and Clanger. It looked like Clanger almost wanted to keep it. Just slowed Mosey down just a little bit.
0: Ball Husker 20, second and 11. Spread it five wide, trips right. Now Mosey sprints into the backfield left. Barney, the lone receiver left. Thigh high snap. Calandra steps up, slings one underneath right, caught by a crossing. Barney turns the edge, breaks an ankle tackle, 25, steers left to the 30. Oh, he takes a big hit by JoJo Johnson. Past the line to gain at the 33. It was a punishing catch and run of 13 yards. Medica first down.
1: Yeah, Barney was all the way on the other side of the field to the boundary side, just came right underneath and just ran right over that open zone. Great catch and great.
0: Tempo for the Huskers. Dump a screen left. Barney on the numbers. Cut down at the ankles. JoJo Johnson again brings down Barney at the 39. Catch and run of 6 yards. 28-0 Nebraska. 3 minutes to go. Clock runs in the second. Again, we'll have a 2-minute timeout as well in this quarter. Moving with some tempo, though.
1: Don't hate it.
0: Nice to say that. Huddle up.
1: Yeah, well, they're going to get this 2-minute scenario here. We've got to down Bowling Green player.
0: Yeah, JoJo Johnson was in on the last two stops of Barney. He's hobbling, favoring that left side. He goes down. Former teammates with Anthony Jones at Indiana. Meanwhile, Nebraska football brought to you by Hy-Vee, proud sponsor of the Nebraska. Cornhuskers. Hy-Vee really has a helpful smile in every aisle.
2: Timeout Bowling Green.
0: So Bowling Green takes a timeout. 2:50 left for the half, and Nebraska up 28-0. So you look at it, you know, that interception to start. I guess that gets credited towards Calandria there on the box score, but Barney just had it ripped out of his hands. But since that point, Jake, touchdown, touchdown, touchdown, touchdown.
1: And, yeah, that's water is wet, and that's really good. Right. I mean, other than that first interception on the first drive, this has been about as efficient as possible. You've had big run plays. You've had good big pass plays. You've had some slower, more methodical drives. You had some explosive plays. This is what you want to see in game two out of your offense.
0: After the injury timeout, JoJo Johnson, their top corner, is out. So it's now Nick Sawyers had a big impact on specials. The backup corner's on this near side. Second and four, Nebraska 39, moving from right to left. The stadium lights starting to take effect here on the field. One wide each way, two tight ends right. Short motion for Gilmer, right side. Deep back is Mosey. Snap play action. Deep drop, Calandria. Backside pressure loads up. He steps up. Calandria sacked for the first time tonight. That's Eric George, the son of Eddie George. Comes in there to bring down Calandria at the 35-yard line. Loss of four. Third down and eight.
1: Yeah, Miles Bradley coming off the edge.
2: Holding, number one, defense. 10-yard penalty from the previous spot. Automatic first down.
0: Trey Brax in the corner.
1: Yeah, Miles Bradley, the right defensive end, was able to beat Pritchett around the edge just to get enough on Calandria to step into the pocket. And then Eric George able to step up.
2: The run was behind the previous spot. It will be a 10-yard penalty from the previous spot with an automatic first down.
0: So the ball now at the 49 of Nebraska. I haven't seen a whole lot of pressure Calandria's way. Last week, Nebraska allowed two sacks against Ohio. First and 10, just shy midfield, Nebraska 49. Out of the gun, Calandria. Mosey left tip, slot left, one man right is Gilmer. Bonner motions wide left, snap, hand off the mesh point, Mosey. Three trip ahead, midfield, 45-40, right sideline to the 35, and spun down at the 32 by Dre Braxton. He had all sorts of room to the 32-yard line. It's a run of 19 yards for Isaiah Mosey.
1: They pull Evans, they pull Pritchett. But really no edge to that defense on Bowling Green to that field side. Bonner came in the motion out of the way, kind of got the linebacker's eyes going that way, and they went the opposite direction.
0: Brings us now to the two-minute timeout presented by your local Nebraska Kubota dealers, proud sponsors of Husker football. 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So Mosey now at four runs for 33 yards, about an 8.5 per carry average. Two-minute timeout of the first half, 28-0. Nebraska on the move on the Huskers radio network.
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13: 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Set down to our Rob Seacoast sideline. Here's Jessica Cootie.

0: Well, guys, as we know, wide receivers coach Shaquille Shorts demands his receivers be excellent blockers. And going back to that Jamal Rule touchdown, I wish you guys could have seen when he pulled up the iPads and replayed that touchdown and showed the wide receivers Ja'Cory's block. Huge smile on the wide receivers coach face. And Ja'Cory celebrated that touchdown more than he did his own, guys.
1: Yeah, I talked to Ja'Keel about that a lot. And able to play in this offense, you have to be able to block. Sideline Report brought to you by Rob Seco, an independent seed company, helping farmers get more for every acre. You look at the screen game especially, I mean, how Dana Holgorsen utilizes that. These wide receivers got to get down and put a shoulder into somebody.
2: You got to. If you can't, you can't play. And they've done it through 1.5 games. They've been on point.
1: First and 10, Bowling Green 32, Twins either side as we get set to get back underway coming out of the other side of the two-minute timeout of 4 touchdowns. Calandria has Isaiah Mosey, velcroed right hip. Snap back to Calandria, back in 3, pressure comes, lost one up the left sideline, caught up the shoulder, it's Brody again, he's got it for a Husker touchdown. A dime from Anthony Calandria, 32 yards, dropped in neatly for 6. 34-0 before halftime.
2: He got him with the old sluggo, the slant and go. Really good route by Barney, and just an excellent throw by Calandria. Again, just only where your guy can get it, just right on the money. Great route by Barney, great protection by the offensive line. 35-0.
1: Barney's first 2 touchdown games since Michigan of last year. Remember, one of those was a Hail Mary. That was full of grace before the end of the half. All-State PAT, Kyle Kunanen puts one up and drills it through the pipes to our left. 35-0 Nebraska. And this is another aspect of Anthony Calandria, right? Yeah, he's a dual threat and all that. But we've seen, once again, that arm. That arm talent is real.
2: It is. And what I'm most impressed with is, I mean, there hasn't been a ton of ill-advised throws. Every time he's thrown the football, it's only where his guys can catch it. He's going to fit into some tough spots when he's trying to fit it in between the safeties. It's always where his guys can catch it. It's just his accuracy has been very impressive through 6 quarters so far of the 2026 season.
1: Huskers travel 79 yards in 5 plays, 2 minutes, 20 seconds. 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Anthony Calandria, since that interception, 14 of 16, 171 and 4 touchdowns. And for Calandria, it's the first 4 touchdown passing game of his career. He's had at least 3 in 6 games. It's the first time that he's had 4. And oh, by the way, we still have a whole second half.
2: Oh, that's right.
1: But we should see a lot of TJ Lateef potentially in the second half, and maybe Danny Kalin as well. Whipple's kickoff is a low knuckler. Nakai Amakri makes the fair catch at the goal line to our left. Whipple's Hybrids, the Corn Company. Final minute 54, second quarter, 35-0 Nebraska. Still, of course, all those starters for the most part out there. You have the starting corners of Marshall and Evans, who got the start tonight. His first as a Husker, the return of Owen Chambliss, Khan, McDougal, the safeties. We've seen all sorts of different names on that defensive line. Winery had the tip that led to the Donovan Jones interception. David Huffkin comes out there for the first play of this drive, along with Whittington and Anthony Jones. Came off for Bowling Green, Jay, 37 total yards. That's not what you want.
2: Nope. That's, and again, Nebraska's defense has started off this game, and no huge big plays so far.
1: Bowling Green on 25 from left to right. Castantine out of the gun, claps for it. Holds it out, hands off of Mockery, and tunnels up the left hash to the 29. Dwayne McDougal, along with Owen Chambliss, was the first one to get the ankles of Amakri to the 29. There still is a Falcon down. That is Brody Bolin. His third start tonight from Uniondale, Indiana. Team captain. He's down on the turf, the starting left guard, after a run of 4 yards. And brings a hush to this place. And what a start to the night, Jay. The emotions of tunnel walk and the night game here, and the Huskers kind of matching that America 250 celebration as well with some fireworks of their own.
2: Yeah, it was anytime you can honor the police, first responders, military. and selfishness of all those individuals. You got to thank them for everything they've done for us. But one thing I just was, as Nebraska's defense was walking over to the sidelines here, Owen Chambliss had his arm around Jashir Whittington, and I think just talking through this last play, Owen was in a great spot, but just that's what he provides when he's out there.
3: Player under 2 minutes and a running clock. This calls for a 10-second subtraction. Nebraska has declined the 10-second runoff. The game clock will start on the snap.
1: Both teams still have two timeouts. Chambliss rolled up on Bolin, the guard, on that tackle, and that's why Bolin's being helped off on either side with a trainer towards the far sideline. Second and six, Bowling Green 29. Tight end either side, passing team, shotgun set, a Mockery left hip. Snap, turn at the mesh point, handoff to Mockery, bobs and weaves over the center. Dwayne McDougal twists him down at the 33. Runs for 4 yards, another third down.
2: Nebraska's getting downhill quick. They sniffed this out. A little power. Shavers did a good job of meeting that tight end there and sealing things up for McDougal to come and make that play.
1: Can the Huskers force another punt? Try and get more points before the end of the half. Third and two, Bowling Green 33, Castantine under center, deep back of Mockery, fake the jet, lob it near side right, caught leaping gravel, Mockery, the running back, he gets chipped down short, Andrew Marshall, a torpedo tackle on a headlong dive, got him a yard short at the 34, it's fourth and one. And Nebraska will use one of their two remaining timeouts to preserve time on the other side with 1 minute left in the second quarter.
2: And that's the first time all season we've seen Nebraska bring more pressure. Khan was able to come down and come off the edge. A great recovery on Marshall. Shavers was able to come over there and clean that up as well. It's kind of the first time we saw Nebraska bring more than five guys at once.
1: This is the fourth consecutive three and out forced here by the Husker defense as Ryan Kingston, the punter, will come out.
2: Yeah, they brought Donovan Jones and Khan off the edge there. But the recovery by Andrew Marshall and Vincent Shavers,
1: yeah,
2: that was, they showed some speed and athleticism there to recover to make that play.
1: Yeah, Shavers had to come a long way as well to help clean up that tackle. And they closed quickly on that screen. Fourth and one at the 34 Bowling Green. Barney back inside the Husker 20-yard line. Watch for a potential fake here. 35-0 Nebraska. Snap is back. Oh, the Huskers almost got it. Low liner. That's caught on a back pedal inside the 20. Barney back near his own 15. Cuts left. Sprints forward. 25. Tripped up at the ankles with a flag down late. Barney dives to the 32-yard line. Flag is down on the near numbers inside the 25 after a 44-yard boot. Boy, we see just a handful of shoestring tackles of Ja'Cory Barney. He's oh so close to breaking one.
2: They're going to get a hold. I think he potentially have a block in the back end, a hold on
3: during
2: this play.
3: The return, holding, receiving team, number 42. 10-yard penalty from the spot of the foul. First down, Nebraska.
1: Derek Wacker on special teams. Coach Rule is, he's irate. I think he's yelling at the officials.
2: Wacker's, he's trying to, the guy has one of those other, they put the jersey on top, and that thing is just baggy and loose as all get out. Doesn't take much to grab a piece of that.
1: That's the third special team penalty. Huskers backed up inside their own 15. Own 13 right to left. 50 seconds, one timeout up 35-0. Shotgun snap, Calandra steps up in a crowded pocket. Moves right, now will take off. Calls for a block, 15-20, 25-30, veers out of bounds. Just shy of the 35, will step out at the 33 for America First, gets 20. 41 ticks, clock stops. Again, clock will stop momentarily after a first down inside 2 minutes.
2: Yeah, that's some pressure coming off the left side. A great presence, pocket presence to step up. He pointed down to his wide receivers and blocked for him, get a little edge. And first time we've seen Calandra carry the ball all night.
1: Yeah, it's first carry for Anthony Calandra. First and 10, the Husker 33. Two wide left, two to the right. Now Nelson motions right side of Calandra. Clap for the snap. Four-man twisting rush. Five-step drop. Dumps it over the middle. Caught. Low scooping catch. Quasi Gilmer had a knee down as soon as he caught it. As the clock continues to churn at the 37-yard line. He gains 4 yards, second and six. Tempo, no huddle here for the Huskers. 26 and ticking here on that clock. 2-1.

0: blockers out in front, charges just shy of midfield, stays on his feet, and that extra time ticks off. The clock will stop at the 48 is where Nelson's brought down. Timeout, Nebraska. With 6 seconds to go, this might just be Hail Mary time here.
1: It's a good opportunity for Nebraska to work on this two-minute scenario. It would have been ideal, but Mekhi would have went down a little early to prefer some time. Yeah. He kind of just put his back on Gunnar Gotula and has let him lead the way. But he kept fighting. But Nebraska has 6 seconds here to figure something out to get some points for half.
0: It was Nick Sawyer finally got Mekhi Nelson down to the ground. At times, you need to have awareness
1: absolutely.
0: Of the situation, right?
1: Yeah,
0: time and situation.
1: And this is what this provides. This is kind of the first two-minute Nebraska's been in all year. So this is an excellent opportunity to run your two-minute offense in a meaningful position.
0: And maybe Luke Lindenmeyer was telling Mekhi just that.
1: Yep.
0: So they were having a long conversation down on the field. So the Huskers do not have any timeouts left. The offense most likely will have one heave, potentially to the end zone. You could have a quick out, get out of bounds, and then set yourself up a little bit easier for a potential heave. So the Huskers will have two wide each way. Calandre has Nelson right hip on 48. Snap. Calandre back to pass. There's that quick out. Two-handed catch. Hunter. And that clock continues to move. His momentum was moving forward. And he was still in play. So the clock hit zeros. And that'll bring us to the end of the half. He still had his momentum moving forward as he was knocked out of bounds. So the final seconds will tick away. Boy. What a reason to celebrate through a half of play. Nebraska 35, Bowling Green nothing here at half. Still plenty to do, of course, before we get to the start of the third quarter. That is Matt Coatney talking with Dr. Jeffrey Gold, UNL System President. Jessica Cootie will have a chance to chat with Matt Rhule coming out of the locker room to start the third quarter. Plus, we'll look around a busy college football Saturday as well at the half. Nebraska 35, Bowling Green nothing on the Huskers Radio Network.
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0: one. This is the University of Nebraska President's Halftime Show. 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
1: And welcome back to the President's Halftime Show. Matt Coatney with you. And we are joined, as we are every halftime, with University of Nebraska System President Jeff Gold. And Dr. Gold, I know you were in person at Wrigley Field for that wonderful women's volleyball event last weekend. And in terms of being in Chicago and being at the friendly confines, what were some of your favorite moments of that?
2: Well, you know, as the audience probably knows, Matt, there were over 43,000 people there, which is the second highest attendance, they tell me, since Jackie Robinson played in Wrigley Field.
1: Wow.
2: And there was a lot of red. I don't know if it was 75% or 80%, but a lot of red. And, of course, really sad that we didn't get a game, but I cannot tell you how pleased I am that the safety of all of the student-athletes came first. And, you know, kudos to the Big Ten and the SEC. Kudos to the coaches, particularly kudos to our athletic director and our coach, Danny Busboom Kelly, for making that call. But, you know, I'll tell you, there are many favorite moments. But when the seniors went out at the end to talk to the audience, it was so heartfelt. And, of course, when Andy Jackson started the karaoke, I mean, how cool was that, right?
1: Yes. Well, let's turn to news across the university. One of the metrics that is important to Nebraska's future, obviously, is enrollment. Enrollment numbers were released on Tuesday. Can you share for our listeners what enrollment looks like for fall 2026?
2: Sure. So there's all kinds of news about that. First of all, the number of incoming full-time freshman students from all over, but particularly from Nebraska, is at an all-time high, which is really exciting. The overall enrollment number, headcount number as we call it, is actually down about 1.4% across the system. Interestingly, the College of Technical Agriculture out in Curtis and the Med Center were both up. Lincoln and Kearney and Omaha was slightly down. But what's really important to me is that the total number of credit hours that the students are taking was down far less than that, which means that the students are taking more credit hours, faster time to graduation, faster into the workforce, which is what we really need to focus on. You know, we focused for a very, very long time on the total number of students, and not that that's irrelevant, it's not, but really it's the production time to graduation that we really need to be monitoring, because if we can take a student and get them to graduation a semester earlier, that's less student debt, less tuition they have to pay, and faster into the workforce or whatever they're going to do with their careers, further study. So all of that to me is good news. Do we want to continue to boost enrollment over time? Absolutely. But I really want to see our students be successful.

0: There's a lot of good indication of that.
1: This is the President's Halftime Show. We're visiting with President Jeff Gold. You know, one of the areas the University of Nebraska system excels at is infectious disease. The Med Center and the U.S. Air Force recently broke ground on an infectious disease air transport facility, otherwise known as IGAT. What can you tell us about this facility?
0: So this is a training site for the United States Air Force, for the Air National Guard, and actually for civilian responders such as the Public Health Service Corps and others. Interestingly, I had the honor of being there with Senator Fisher, several 3- and 4-star generals and admirals when we actually turned the dirt on this site on the Med Center campus. Interestingly, as I was told, this is the first military site ever constructed on a university property that will be a partnership between the university and the Department of War. So there'll be two full-size airframes in this facility that we'll use to train military and civilians around transporting high-consequence infectious disease, like Ebola virus disease or even COVID, for that matter,
1: right,
0: in the early days of COVID. So, again, it's just another example of an incredible partnership that we have with the military and just continues to grow.
1: Well, President Gold, UNL and UNMC have also recently become jointly accredited. Maybe you can tell our listeners what that means for the campuses and for the students.
0: Sure. Well, you know, until 1968, UNMC and UNL were accredited by the Higher Learning Commission as a single institution. And that meant that, just by example, if a student started off in a pre-nursing program at UNL and then transferred into a nursing program at UNMC, it would be seamless. Since 1968, they were separately accredited, which now means that that same student does 2 years at UNL, is counted as a dropout, matriculates at UNMC, and can't be counted as a first-time full-time student. So, in a sense, we've been shooting ourselves in the foot. And on the research ranking side, you know, between UNL and UNMC, we were ranked about 100th in the nation, roughly between 90th and 125th last 2 years ago. By just combining the research strength of both institutions, we're now ranked 55th in the nation. And that's relevant. It's not just about, you know, merit badges and things of that nature, but it's about ability to recruit world-class faculty and staff. It's about students that want to have their education in really top-ranked institutions. And if you look at our Big Ten peers, they're all accredited the way we are now. If you look at the people who are the institutions that are in the Association of American Universities, the AAU, they're all accredited the same way. So, you know, we just have to look like each other to be respected for the institution that we really are.
1: Great catching up with you as always at halftime. Before we get back to the game here at Memorial Stadium, any other final thoughts you'd like to share with Husker Nation?
0: You know, I do. The We Give Blood Drive is actively ongoing again. And, you know, as you may recall, we handily won the first year. And last year, we lost by just an itty-bitty amount to that small institution in Madison, Wisconsin. I can't quite remember its name. But I know they've been here to visit with us on the football field. So we need to do better than that this year. And so what it really means is that all the people in our state and elsewhere who donate blood between now and the end of the football season, all they have to do is go online and say they want to be part of the University of Nebraska We Give Blood campaign. They fill out a very simple form. It's 2 or 3 clicks online, and then we can count that donation. And we need to blow through the 20,000 limit.
1: President Gold, thank you very much. Great talking to you again, and go Big Red.
0: Go Big Red.
1: That's Jeff Gold. I'm Matt Cotney. 35-0 Nebraska at the half over Bowling Green. We'll have more halftime in a few moments.
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1: Welcome back to the Greg Sharp Radio Booth. I'm Matt Cotney. At the half, Nebraska 35, Bowling Green nothing. And at halftime, the Husker Blackshirts have tallied 24 defensive tackles. 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And Anthony Calandria today, 17 of 20, very efficient, 184 yards, his first four-touchdown performance in his career. 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Before the last possession, the Huskers, going back to last week's game against Ohio, had scored touchdowns on 10 of their last 11 possessions. And that is a look at our Allo Fast Facts. We will have our exclusive interview with Matt Rule with Jessica Cootie coming up in just a few moments. But right now, time for a scoreboard update. It's brought to you by the Nebraska Lottery. In the Big Ten, they've reached the half at the Rose Bowl. UCLA and San Diego State scoreless. No score there. Wisconsin at the half leads Western Illinois 23-6. In the big game of the day, 2 minutes left in the first half in Austin, top-ranked Ohio State leading at number 4 Texas 10-3. The Cy-Hawk Trophy game has 32 seconds left in the first half in Iowa City, and Iowa State leads 21st-ranked Iowa 10-7. Other games of note in the world of college football, 18th-ranked Tennessee at the half leading Georgia Tech 24-10. Number 22 Houston putting a hurting on Southern University. The Cougars 49, Southern nothing. They are at the half. At halftime, kind of a surprising score here in Columbia, South Carolina. The Gamecocks of South Carolina lead Towson just 17-3. Cincinnati with a 28-10 lead over Western Carolina. They have just started the third quarter of play there. In other games of note around the world of college football, 8th-ranked LSU has been in the news a lot lately. Nearing halftime, they lead La Tech just 10-7. 13th-ranked Texas Tech leads Oregon State 14-7, 3 minutes left in the second quarter. Again, we are awaiting Coach Matt Rule. The Huskers are coming out of the locker room here at the end of halftime. Jessica Cootie is down on the sidelines, and when Coach Rule comes out, we will throw it to Jess for the interview. Jess, take it away.
6: Well, Coach, lots of positives there in that first half. What pleased you the most by your group in the first half of football?
7: I think the defense. I think they're, you know, they haven't given up any explosive plays. They took some shots down the field. We played the shots down the field, stopped the run, contained the quarterback. I think the offense has been efficient, especially in the red zone. The punt return penalties have upset me, and we had to improve that.
6: 2 quarters to go. What will you be looking for to close this one out?
7: Play to our standard. I mean, this is what we're supposed to do. This is no disrespect to them, but we're supposed to play like this, but play better.
6: Appreciate it, Coach.
7: Thank you.
6: This halftime chat with Matt Rule is brought to you by Channel. Channel all in, all season. Got to step aside for a break. Second half action coming up after this.
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0: one of those nights you feel good at halftime, up 35-0 over Bowling Green as the Huskers are 30 minutes away from moving to 2-0. Kyle, Jay, and Jess, Ben McLaughlin, Matt Cotney. Reminder, Matt Cotney and Jeremiah Searles will be back with you for big red reaction. I want to give a special shout-out to my guy, Jack Weaver, who showed him through the studios yesterday, showed him through Memorial Stadium, but he's back here for the first time, I think, since 2017. Jack Weaver, he's listening right now, his father, Tom. Two great Huskers, and it was so great to see them. We saw them at baseball in Lawrence, Kansas last year, and good to have them at Memorial Stadium here tonight. So shout-out to Tom and Jack Weaver, who are big, big Husker radio fans. So thanks for being here at Memorial Stadium tonight. All right, Jay, the Huskers lost the toss, so we'll be Bowling Green to receive here in the second half. Want to see more of the same, I guess, right?
1: Yeah, without a doubt. Everything's been running all cylinders. There's one messy part. It's been the special teams penalties we saw on some of these punt returns, but kick this one to the end zone. It's get another three and out. Get the ball back to the hands of the offense. Get another quick score. And then hopefully we can start implementing some backups to get some meaningful reps to build some more depth for this football team.
0: Whipple's kickoff, Whipple's Hybrids, the corn company. John Hole boot this one away. And sweep of the right leg, end over end, returnable kick from the two. Kamarian Baldwin will wave that arm for a fair catch. As the kids would say, Ben McLaughlin's on one right now as he's giving me stats left and right. Jamal Rule, he's 12 yards away from 100, would be the first freshman to go back-to-back with 100-yard game since Taylor Martinez. Previous to that, David Horn. And for the Huskers, last shutout, Jay, that came last year against Akron. What was I think it was a 68-point win that night.
1: That was
0: a fun night.
1: Those are always good ones. I don't care who you play. You get a shutout. That's huge for your defense.
0: Well, Jay Castantine, it's not been all that fun for him and his offense. 46 total yards a half. Right to left, own 25. Slot left, one man right. Split backs as a mockery. Motions left to snap. And the give at the mesh point's not made. They pitch it on the option right. A mockery. Charges outside the numbers. Dexter Foster's got him by the ankles. Shy of the 30 at the 29-yard line. A run around the right edge of 4 yards.
1: Yeah, really good job by Dexter Foster keeping his shoulders parallel to the line of scrimmage. He's able to play both the quarterback and the pitch guy. Really good discipline by Dexter Foster to make that play.
0: They got three pretty good running backs here for Bowling Green that have been silent. Just 30 rush yards at the break. Second and six, Bowling Green 29 right hash. One wide each way, tight end motions left to right. Single back Austin Dendy. Snap from under center, handoff. Dendy, here's right, crunch down. That's Owen Sotomayor, Andrew Marshall. Sandwich Dendy down on the turf at the 32. Run of 3 yards, and quickly, it's a third down and three.
1: Yeah, good job by Sotomayor coming across. He was on the backside, worked his way down the line of scrimmage. Initial hit, Andrew Marshall's able to come in low to clean that one up.
0: Well, 0 of 6 in the first half on third down. It's been nothing but three and outs outside of one drive in the first half for Bowling Green. Third and three, Bowling Green 32, straight eye, deep back Dendy. Castantine under center, right half snap, turn and give Dendy up the middle, forges forward for a first down right to the sticks at the 35-yard line. Plenty of Huskers in on the stop. Dwayne McDougal, Vincent Shavers converge on the hit after a run of three.
1: Yeah, Hopkin was in there and got double teamed and got knocked back a little too far though. We got his feet tied up. Had a couple Bowling Green offensive linemen right in his lap early. Helped pick up that first down.
0: That's the first third down conversion, Jay, for Bowling Green tonight. 35-0 Nebraska approaching 2 minutes in the third. First and 10 on 35 for the Falcons. Castantine under center. Two receivers stacked right. One wide of the numbers left. Dendy is the single setback. Snap, handoff, Dendy. Veers up the right hash and dragged down by Dwayne McDougal at the 40 between the hash marks. Gained 5 yards on first down. Nice chunk on first for Austin Dendy, who's an interesting story in himself. He was teammates with Williams Winery at Missouri. Didn't play for the first half of last year. Was a practice, kind of a scout team player. And then he finished the year with three straight 100-yard games and came into the year as a starter.
1: That's impressive.
0: Yeah. Second and five, Bowling Green 40. Ball splits the hash marks. Two tight ends left, one wide each way. Castantine again goes under center. Deep back Dendy. Three down line and four Hubbard. Play action. Passing team rolls right. Dumps it too tall for Scobie, the dragging tight end at the 43. Just overshot a wide open tight end on that little drag route, third and five.
1: Yeah, they had a double tight over here to the field side. Scobie was just off, way off. Works right around the bootleg. No one picks him up across. Chambliss is late getting over there. If he makes a catch, that's another first down, but Cassentine just a little too high on that throw.
0: And Scobie had those 10 grabs last week for 102 yards, 10 of his 11 career receptions. Tonight, Scobie just one catch. Third and five, Bowling Green 40. Two wide left, solo man right. Dendy motions out of the backfield, settles slot right. Cassentine all by his lonesome out of the gun. Now Dendy comes back in motion. Snap back, four-man rush, screen it right. That's caught by Elon Jacob Duffy, the tight end. Snakes up the right hash across the 45 for a first to the Bowling Green 48-yard line. A pitch and catch of 8 yards. Jalsier Whittington on the tackle.
1: Yeah, nice little creativity here. Again, just kind of one of those delayed blocks. Whittington was in good position initially, but your defensive linemen, they're out on their edge with that space. It's a hard tackle. I like the play call just to keep this momentum going for Bowling Green's offense.
0: It was Jameer Khan on the tackle. Whittington with the initial whiff of the tackle. First and 10, Bowling Green 48. First down since the middle of the first quarter for Bowling Green. Nebraska leads 35-0. Two wide right, solo man left, shotgun snap. Given the mesh point of mockery, started left, cut right. Donovan Jones was having none of it. Loss of a yard to the 47 of Bowling Green, second down and 11. Good night for Donovan Jones, had his second career pick in the first half.
1: Yeah, he was just kind of lined up there over the tight end. He went down, he blocked down, so Donovan Jones came down. Good read on the mesh point, played with good disciplined eyes, and was able to come down on the ball carrier for a tackle for loss.
0: So second down and 11, Bowling Green, 47-yard line, 4 minutes in, third quarter. Wynn Sharp's wide left, Brennan Ridley is slot left, Cassentine, a lot of looks under center, deep back is Nakia Mockery. Crowd the line of scrimmage to the Huskers, handoff of Mockery, spins to his right off tackle, and he's avalanched upon Dwayne McDougal, brings him down. A yard past the original line of scrimmage to the 49-yard line. Gets about a yard. Give him the 48. It's going to be a third down and 10 for Bowling Green. Opening drive of the third quarter.
1: Yeah, Andrew Marshall was just sitting down there kind of flat-footed. He had no wide receiver to his side, just a tight end. He sat there, waited patiently. He was able to hit him low, and McDougal was able to come on top.
0: Third and 10, Bowling Green 48. Two high safeties. That's Connor McDougal. Loose coverage across the board. Five DBs. Slot left, one on the right. Snap to Cassentine out of the gun. Back pedals under pressure. Rolls right outside the numbers. Working in the sideline. Throws back across his body. And Scobie makes the catch. Short of the first down. A yard shy. Brought down by Donovan Jones on the throwback over the middle. At the 43 in Husker territory. So he gets nine. It's fourth down and one, and you might as well go for it here for Bowling Green and plus territory.
1: Whittington had his one-on-one match with the left guard there. Really good rush. If Anthony Jones does not come underneath, he's able to stay more in front of Cassentine. That's what we're talking about, keeping that cornerback better in the pocket. Let him scramble outside to make that completion.
0: Fourth down and one. Husker 43, right hash. Tight end either side of the line. Straight eye. Deep back is Dendy. Fourth down and one. Huskers four with their hand in the dirt. Snap, spin, handoff. Dendy up the middle. Charges and moves the pile for a first down. An extra effort moving the pile to the 41 of Nebraska. Riley Van Poppel, along with Jalsier Whittington, amongst others, converge on the tackle. Fresh set of downs, another conversion here on this drive to start the third quarter. This will be the 12th play coming up of this drive. And it's been a lot of quarterback under center, I formation, got an old school ball.
1: Yep, they're trying to run the football here, slow the game down a little bit. Finally got a shotgun right now.
0: 35-0 Nebraska under 9 to play in the third. Two receivers right, one on the left. Shotgun snap. Cassentine off play action. Back to throw. Good pocket. Now rolls right. Hit as he lobs it right. Throws it away. Trey Johnson was in the area and sails it over his head. Andrew Marshall was there in coverage. That's Jalsier Whittington there on the pressure. Actually, it was Cam Lenhart, number two.
1: Yep, Cam did a good job. Was kind of stoned initially. Worked through there. Worked inside. Came back out. As Katzen's team worked to his right, was able to get into his face to make that throw out of bounds.
0: Falcons break huddle. Husker 41. Two wide left. Solar man right is a mockery to running back. Scobie to tight end. Flexes off the line left. Four down lineman. Back to the snap. Castleton back to pass. Looks left. Under pressure. Flips it over the middle. He's got his man Trey Johnson. Make that a mockery who makes the grab. Dexter Foster meets him chest to chest at the 35. Little underneath route. And a mockery brought down after a catch and short run of 6. Third and 4.
1: Yeah, Nebraska did a good job. Cam came on late. Cam Lenhardt did a great job on the top, but not enough pressure up the middle. And he was able to have a clean pocket to make that completion.
0: So after the first two third down conversions have come on this drive, this will be the 13th play in a drive that spanned 40 yards for Bowling Green. Now 35-0, 7 minutes in, third quarter. Third and 4, Husker 35. Two receivers right now. Scobie motions to make it trips. Castleton takes the snap, safety blitz. Rolls out right. Castleton with a flag down. Swings up the seam, almost intercepted. That was Donovan Jones at the 21, almost had a diving pick. There's a flag down. This should be holding on Bowling Green.
1: Yeah, they're going to get a hold. McDougal brought the pressure into that.
2: Holding. Offense, number 65. 10-yard penalty. Third down.
0: That's Gabe Funk, the left tackle.
1: Yeah, Nebraska brought a safety blitz here. McDougal tried coming right through that B gap, and he grabbed a lot of jersey from McDougal.
0: How about this, Jay? 21 plays all the first half for Bowling Green. This is the 14th of the drive.
1: Not an ideal start for this defense, but I'm not surprised. Bowling Green's, listen, they're come out fighting, swinging. It's time to get off the field right now for this defense.
0: So instead of taking the penalty, making it fourth down, it's third and 14. Backs up Bowling Green out of field goal range. Husker 45. Two wide each way. Castleton shotgun set. Austin Dendy to his left. Castleton points out to Mike Backer. Two with their hand in the dirt. Clap of the snap. Four-man rush. Castleton steps up. A loose. Has it set back loose. Who's got it? Ball still free. Beanbags on the turf. Bowling Green hops on top of it at the 44-yard line. All sorts of pressure in a crumbling pocket for Castleton. It was Winery who stripped it away from behind. Jeremiah Jones was almost there a yard downfield to pick it up. So Bowling Green, after a 14-play drive, will have to punt now.
1: Yeah, Nwari and Jones were to that side. They worked off each other. Jones got the really good pressure to make him step in the pocket. Nwari felt that, came down, and got his hand on the football to make him fumble. Bowling Green picks it up off the turf.
0: So it's Kingston now to punt. Six punt for Kingston.
3: Oh, they blocked it! It's blocked! Quinn Clark, loose ball is free. It's Wacker who picks it up, and the ball pops out of bounds. Quinn Clark got home for the punt block. Remember, they got oh so close in the first half.
0: And it's the wide receiver on special teams with a big special teams play and great field position at the 45 and plus territory for Nebraska.
1: That's what the special teams need. They had some sloppiness from the penalties. They brought the pressure from the right side of that punt formation. Derek Wacker, if he could have scooped and scored that, he might have easily taken it back for six.

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5: Block punt sets Nebraska up in plus territory, leading 35-0, 6:50 to play third quarter. 86,193 here in attendance. They arrived alive. Fans, protect your future this game day by buckling up, putting the phone down, and finding a sober ride if you've been drinking. This traffic report brought to you by the Nebraska Department of Transportation's Highway Safety Office. Kyle, Jay, and Jess, that's Ben McLaughlin. Huskers up big, Jay, and we've seen the ups and downs of special teams. We saw about the three penalties on special teams, but a block punt from Quinn Clark sets up the Huskers at the 45 of Bowling Green.
0: Yep, I was one of my keys for the game, make an impact on special teams. And the penalties have not helped in the punt return game, but that's one way to fix that. You go block it and get yourself now into plus territory, into Bowling Green territory. Don't be surprised if Nebraska takes a shot here at the ball at Bowling Green's 45-yard line.
1: Well, there's a stretch in that first half. The Huskers had five consecutive drives ending in a touchdown after that interception. Then they had the drive to end the half. They just ran out of time. First and 10, Bowling Green 45, up 35-0, 6:50 in the third. Twin receivers right, Hunter wide left, Makai Nelson the running back right hip. Orbit motion Hunter. A keep on the RPO pole. Here's Calandria, rolls right, 40, takes off 30, 20, 15, 10, 5, just like that, in a flash. Calandria is gone with a flag down back at the 30. For now, it's a 45-yard touchdown run.
6: Offense, number 2. 10-yard penalty from the spot of the foul. First down.
0: Nah. Man. We got Barney on the hold there. On the after replay, looking at it.
1: Second straight like, week
0: yeah,
1: for Barney.
0: Barney on a penalty, calling back a touchdown. Looks like he just got him by the collar ever so slightly.
1: Feels like Nebraska Chase had that in their back pocket, just waiting
0: they
1: to
0: have,
1: use it.
0: Yes. That was such a well-executed run.
1: Fifth penalty for the Huskers. It was right at the point of impact, too. He held. That was Preston Esto, the safety, right as Calandra went whizzing on by near the 30. So first and 7 after the spot foul, 42 of Bowling Green, one wide each way. Play action, Calandra back to throw. Looks right, zings one low right, tumbling catch, Luke Lindenmeyer at the 29-yard line. Nice gain for a first down, gain of 13. Esto, the safety in coverage.
0: Yeah, really good route by Lindenmeyer. Came over in motion, just a little out route. Good timing there with Calandria. Had a Bowling Green defender stepping him right in his face. Ball right on the money.
1: Lindemeyer's second catch for 16 yards. First and 10, Bowling Green 29. 35-0 Huskers. 6 minutes to go, third quarter. Tight end right, two receivers stack left, two in the backfield. Shotgun snap, handoff up the middle. Nelson forges ahead over the center, and he's got a yard to the 28. Sayla Brown there for the stop. We'll give him 2 yards, second down and 8 to the 27. You have to think if there's 6 on this drive, probably does it.

0: starters.
1: I would. We start seeing some backups.
2: Second down and 8. Bowling Green 27. One wide each way. Tight end flex off the line either side. That's Hunter who's flexed off the line left. The wave is going around Memorial Stadium. Nelson. Sidecar right of Calandria. Clap for the snap. Holds it out. Hand off Nelson. Search to the outside left 25. Stiff arm as the flag is down. Nelson has a first down for now. I'll say he stepped out at the 20. He's still a yard short, but this will be holding here on Nebraska. They had 9 penalties last week.
3: Holding. Offense, number 51. 10-yard penalty. Second down.
2: And that's the rarely flagged Justin Evans.
1: That was some good acting by Bowling Green there. That was a little floppy. Defender kind of threw his hands up there, and that was a really good acting job.
2: You hear the moans and groans. That might just be from the wave that's in front of us. I don't think I've seen the wave at Memorial Stadium since I've been here. Meanwhile, Jess is on the Wienerschlinger gun, and she's aiming it our way. Second down and 18, Bowling Green 37. Two receivers left. Gilmer wide right, pistol snap, Calandria. Back in 3 steps. Calandria sack, takes off 40. Calls for a block 35. Here's to the sideline. Tripped up to the 36 by Preston Esto. Calandria making something out of nothing. Down to the 36-yard line. Be a third and forever.
1: Yeah, a really good rush by Miles Bradley coming off the left side against Kotula. So they have to swipe his hands down to get that initial pressure on Calandria, then make him step up in the pocket.
2: In our first potential field goal attempt of the year. Third down and 17. So a gain of 1 for Calandria. Bowling Green 36. Two receivers wide side left. One receiver right is Gilmer. Now Lindemeyer settles in the slot of the trip. Shotgun snap. Calandria under pressure. Tripped up, and he is brought down. That's a yard loss, so that will be a sack. There's some shoving after the play as Pritchett and Cade Custis getting into it. That's the second time Calandria was sacked, and it was Miles Bradley, the edge rusher off a great tornado spin, got Calandria down to the earth, and they're finally, for the first time this year, we're going to have an all-state field goal attempt. 55-yarder from left to right. Really no wind to speak of. 4 miles per hour. This will be from just inside the near right hash towards the south end uprights. Jack Wills to snap. Camden Cook to hold. Snap. Hold is down. The kick from Cunanan. And end over end. Doesn't have enough leg. Not nearly. Landed about 8 yards deep in the end zone. I think it had the accuracy, but not nearly enough leg here on a fairly windless night at Memorial Stadium. So the Huskers come up empty with 3:27 to go in the third quarter. It's the Huskers 35 and Bowling Green nothing as we step aside with a break in the action on the Huskers Radio Network.
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11: 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Perfect segue to go down to Jessica Cootie for our Rob Seacoast sideline report.
12: Yeah, guys, sorry.
0: too high, so it went way too high up in the air and didn't shoot, like, far enough to you guys. But I was trying. They said they had it practiced for last week that it could get there, but I think it was the shooter. So maybe by next week I'll have it down a little bit better. But there's a long line, so I'm just glad I got a chance to shoot it. So maybe practice makes perfect. But guys, go back to special teams. At the end of the half, Nick Humphrey was absolutely exasperated. I don't know what other word to use other than that. He had called together that group a couple different times, really let them have it. So after that block punt, a little bit more relaxed, but you could tell he still got a long ways to go with this group, but was really, really frustrated, but good to see something happen for that group there at that block punt.
2: Yeah, Quinn Clark with that block punt. Sideline report brought to you by Rob Seco, an independent seed company, helping farmers get more for every acre. Remember last year the Huskers had that block punt for a touchdown. That was Jameer Khan last year had that block punt, and Carter Nelson had the scoop and score touchdown. For Nebraska in firm command here with 3:27 to go in the third quarter, up 35-0. And Bowling Green Jays coming off their best drive, 14 plays, but amounted to nothing. So Bowling Green will start home 37, right to left. Jay Kasten team under center. Single back Austin Dendy. Snap, makes a counter handoff. Goes right, Cassantine eyes downfield to the numbers under pressure by Lenhart. Throws back across his body. Blaine Cleaver, the tight end, trucks over Victor Evans as a first down to the 47-yard line of Nebraska. There is a flag down in the backfield on the near side.
3: Ineligible receiver downfield. Offense number 78. Five-yard penalty. First down.
2: Third time we've seen that, Jay.
1: We have. Bowling Green's run that little bootleg action and just had that little tight end delay. Chambers is in good position initially, but just kind of got focused on Katzen's team so much rolling out that he kind of lost track
3: game clock
1: of the tight end.
3: Please reset the game clock.
2: Katzen's team was not a quarterback until his junior year of high school. Didn't start playing football until his junior year of high school. Was a wide receiver right away, and then not until the fall of 2021 he shifted to becoming a quarterback. Last year was the NE10 MVP. That's at the Division II level. First team all-conference, led the league in passing yards and pass touchdowns. He's 7 of 12 for 42 yards tonight. First and 15, Bowling Green 32. Orbit motion for Amakri left to right. Snap comes in shoulder pad high. Passing team puts it over the middle. The tight end, Jaken Duffy, makes the grab. Dawson Merritt shoulders at the 40-yard line. They curl over the middle for 8 yards. Second down and 7.
1: Yeah, there's just Bowling Green's just keeping it pretty simple right now offensively, trying to utilize those tight ends. Just easy throws for Katzenstein. Running game has they can't get the running game going as much as they probably wanted to, but just simple throws right now for the Bowling Green offense.
2: Jay, that's a third tight end with a catch. They have only 4 guys that have a catch. Second and 7. Bowling Green 40, slot right, offset eye to the left. Deep back to Mockery. Handed off to him. Over left tackle. Slashes 45. Tripped up and brought down at the 45 in plus territory. Andrew Marshall whipped on an ankle tackle attempt. Donovan Jones finally brings him down for one of the biggest gainers of the day for Bowling Green to the 45 of Nebraska. Gain of 15.
1: Yep, linebacker, or the Lyman was able to get up second level to kind of seal off Dawson Merritt there. And Nebraska didn't do a good enough job winning at the line of scrimmage, getting off blocks to make that play initially.
2: Under 2 minutes to play, third quarter, 35-0 Nebraska. Bowling Green right to left. Oscar 45, 2 tight ends left, single back of Mockery. Kasten under center, the 2 receivers to his right. Snap play action, Kasten looks right under pressure, flings one up the seam, caught on a deep in cut at the 30-yard line. For a Bowling Green first down. Catch made by Nick Soule, former South Carolina State standout. In his senior year, makes his first catch of the night. Gain of 15.
1: Nebraska had good pressure on Katzenstein. Probably the best throw we've seen out of Katzenstein all night. He had a guy drape right on him, make that catch. Good, strong catch.
2: That's the longest play from scrimmage tonight for Bowling Green. It comes in back-to-back plays of 15 yards. First and 10, Nebraska 30, up 35-0. Got to stand tall here. Two tight ends right. Snap to Kasten, handoff to the single back of Mockery. Serpentines over right tackle and submarined at the 26. Gets 4 yards. Dawson Merritt, Dobbin Hopkins, Sue LaFotu all converge there on a Mockery, second and 6. Clock turns, 40 seconds now to go in the third quarter. Bowling Green now working with a really high tempo right now.
1: Well, this third quarter has flown by.
2: Yeah, it sure has. And it's been a lot of Bowling Green dominating possession. Of course, an Anthony Calandria, 45-yard rushing score. got wiped off the board in this quarter. Second and six, Husker 26. Straight eye, deep back of Muckery with his mouthpiece dangling off his white face mask. All white uniforms for Bowling Green. Snap from under center into the gut of Muckery. Charges up the right hash, slips through, bangs it out left to the 20, met by Andrew Marshall. And he rips him down along with Jameer Khan at the 19 for another 7-yard pickup and a Bowling Green first down. Their first trip inside the red zone tonight. As we hit the final seconds of the third quarter. Fans, Alumni Hall, your ultimate Husker shopping experience. Get game day ready at Alumni Hall on Peace Street, alumnihall.com, or follow them on social. So Bowling Green, first time in the red zone here tonight. Trail Nebraska 35-0. Put your fours up in the air. Husker Nation gets set for a fun light show here between the third and the fourth quarter. That's next on the Huskers Radio Network.
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13: Welcome back to the Greg Sharp Radio Booth at Memorial Stadium in Lincoln. I'm Matt Cotney. 35-0. Nebraska leads Bowling Green as we get ready to start the fourth quarter. Time now for a scoreboard update brought to you by the Nebraska Lottery. The Nebraska Lottery announces Powerball X's and O's. It's a new game where you pick 8 NFL team logos, and the starting jackpot is $1 million with drawings every Sunday. Top prize odds, 1 in 10 million. The big game of the night in college football at the half in Austin, Texas. Top-ranked Ohio State leads at number 4, Texas, 20-3. Iowa State leads at number 21, Iowa, 13-10 in the Cy-Hawk trophy game early in the third quarter. Wisconsin leads Western Illinois 30-9. Midway through the third, UCLA has finally scored. They lead San Diego State 7-0 at the end of the third. And this score is a surprise. Early in the third quarter in Baton Rouge, LSU leads Louisiana Tech, but it's just 13-7. Big light show going on right now at Memorial Stadium. Night games are fun, everybody, and the Huskers are having a lot of fun, leading it 35-0. Let's send it back to Kyle Crooks.
2: All right, thank you, Coach. Right now it's the Nebraska helmet in drone form off to our left above the North Stadium stands and the video board that reads, "No place like Nebraska." The fireworks shoot off. And this is just a taste of what is going to happen in the post game with the drone show. Who do we have to talk to get like Matt Cotney made out of drones? Can we do that?
9: I'm pretty sure they could do it.
2: Maybe Ben McLaughlin made out of drones. We can make that. Maybe I can talk to some people. I don't have that kind of pull, but we'll make that happen. And then there's Herbie. Right now is waving hello. We look at that third quarter, Jay. We're going through some of the numbers. And Bowling Green outgained Nebraska 90-28. They doubled up their yards per carry. And they're on a long drive right now in the red zone. And for this defense, it's been a kind of a head-scratching drive.
1: Yeah, it's a very sloppy start. Nebraska comes out defensively and gets a stop. And we get the long touchdown run by Kalanja called back by the holding on Barney. And this defense has had some issues stopping the run. It just was a little bit, a head-scratcher. Just not the kind of start you want to see after dominating the first half. They need to kind of get their bearings back here and make a stop and try to hold Bowling Green to 3 points.
2: Yeah, neither one of these teams. scored in the third quarter. First and 10, Husker 19, far left hash. Straight eye, Amakri. He's been the bell cow. Leo Kemp, the fullback, motions offset left. Play action. Castantine rolls right, dumps it right flat to Leo Kemp, the fullback, to the 15. Sprints to the 10. Wing pass, a defender stays inbounds along the sideline. He's in for a Bowling Green touchdown. Dwayne McDougal just kind of walked on past Kemp, and the fullback showing athleticism on the catch and run. We'll see if he stepped out upon further review. He might have maybe stepped out around the three. Petchock was trying to track him down, and Leo Kemp has himself a score.
1: Nebraska's had issues on that bootleg all night. Just get that tight end and the fullback out there to the flat, get everyone going one way, work across the formation with the tight end, and it's just a very, very sleepy start to this second half for Nebraska.
2: He stiff-armed Shavers. McDougal just didn't stop his momentum. Kept running on by. Point after from Travis Kenner is up and good to make it 35-7. So Leo Kemp, only a second career touchdown. He does stay in bounds. Man, that was really impressive. So they cap off what was a six-play, 63-yard drive, 19 yards on the catch and run. 14:53 to go in the fourth. Nebraska 35, Bowling Green 7. 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
11: 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Shutout is gone. Bowling Green scores to make it 35-7 Huskers, 14:53 to play in this one.
2: Yeah, a couple of 15-yard plays back-to-back. Finish it with a 19-yard play, longest of the night for the fullback, Leo Kemp, on the catch and run.
1: Yeah, they've utilized that bootleg just to get Castantine out of the pocket. Nebraska just hasn't done a good job of when they kind of come across that formation after you get mass movement to one direction. They're just having a hard time picking that up. Just not the ideal start after dominating the first half. Bowling Green's come out and said, hey, don't mess around with us too much. They got to get back on track here offensively to get this thing back to where it needs to go.
2: So, the kickoff, Ethan Warner sends a ground ball to the 7-yard line. Hunter, far right numbers, 15-20, sprints to the 25, breaks loose, 30, sidesteps a defender near the 40 and run out of bounds. Isaiah Hunter, great return out near the 40 of Nebraska, just zigzagging through defenders. That's after that ill-advised decision last week.
1: Yeah.
2: To try and zigzag back to the middle of the field. That time it was more north-south.
1: Very much more north-south. That was a good job by Hunter picking that up. That went off a Nebraska front man early, a very low kick, but he did a good job of fielding that after it ricocheted off a Nebraska player.

0: Abelades at right tackle on this drive. Ty Nelson, the running back. Two wide left, solo man right is Gilmer. Lindenmeyer motions right to left. Fourth, the line of scrimmage for Bowling Green. Play clock reads five. Calandria now flips Nelson left hip. Play clock dwindling down. Clap for the snap. Holds it out. Hand off Nelson. Sprints right 40. Outside right tackle 45. Drags a defender a yard shy of the sticks. Maybe a half yard shy. Just shy of midfield. Brought down by Dre Braxton, the cornerback. 9.5 on a 2nd-and-10 carry for Mekhi Nelson.
1: Yeah, great job of patience. Lindenmeyer, they brought him back into the formation, leading up there. Good aggressive run by Mekhi Nelson, and bring up a 3rd and short.
0: Huskers have had about 8.5 yards per carry. Two tight ends right, shotgun snap, Calandra handoff, Vincent Genitone, power back, they hand it off to him, and he slices over right guard for his first carry of the season to the 47-yard line, a Medica first down. Genitone's been a guy who's popped back and forth from running back to linebacker, and now he's back in the running back room.
1: Such a good athlete. He can play everywhere, but love to see him utilizing the short yardage scenario here and pick up that first down very comfortably.
0: 35-7 Nebraska, 90 seconds into the fourth. 1st and 10, Bowling Green 47, moving to our left. Pistol Calandra, Mosey 3 yards behind him. Gilmer motions left to right. Spinning a handoff, Mosey up the middle. Trucks to the 45 and stood up. Dior Garner, first one there for Bowling Green. Gain of 2 yards for Isaiah Mosey. They'll go no huddle here, a little tempo. Two wide each way at the 45 of the Falcons. Mosey left hip, shotgun snap, four-man rush. Calandria steps up, slides right, throw back over the middle. Caught by Mosey at the 40, shakes a tackle at 35. Drag down inside the numbers at the 31 for a Nebraska first down, catch and run of 14.
1: Love that patience of Calandria. Just picking up Mosey over the middle. Great catch by Mosey, too. Bobbled initially.
0: 1st and 10 now, Bowling Green 31. Snap, zone read handoff Mosey. Lindenmeyer's a blocker out in front. Navigates between the hashes to the 27. He'll get 4 yards and a cloud of dust. Khalil Pascal, the free safety, in on the stop. 2nd and 6. Also a Quentin Ives sighting here. He's run into the huddle.
1: First time we've seen him this year.
0: He had one snap last week. He's not had a carry yet. Three receivers, now 2 receivers right, some late shifting and shaking. 2nd and 6, Falcon 27. Two wide each way, Calandria out of the gun, Ives to his right. Snap comes back to Calandria. Lasers one left, caught by Barney. Angles outside left to the 20, stops, now cuts right back to the numbers to the 16. Where he's stapled down for another first down. Khalil Pascal makes the tackle on Barney, who now has his 9th catch. He's north of 100 yards receiving tonight. His career high is 132.
1: Just a simple comeback route. Barney out on the edge. Good throw, good timing with Calandria. I'd like to see him not dance as much. That's going to come a point where the defender's going to come back on him and make him fumble.
0: Well, 8 for 115 for Barney. 1st and 10, Bowling Green 16. Trips right. Quinn Clark is tight left. See if they can get Quinn involved. Carter Nelson motions right to left. Shotgun snap. Handoff Mosey up the middle. Has a lane. 15-10. And torpedoes off contact near the 8. SOS to the safety with a shouldering hit. Short of a first down run of 8 from Isaiah Mosey inside the 10.
1: Brought Carter Nelson in motion just to kick out that end. Good work by Nebraska off the line. Find that timing. Good patience by Mosey to work into that hole. And great run on first down.
0: Haven't seen a whole lot of Jamal Rule, really. His helmet's off on the sideline, so it's been all Mosey, really. And Kai Nelson, 2nd and 2 at the 8 for the Huskers. Trips right. Ball inside the left hash. Bonner motions right to left. Handoff up the middle. Mosey has a hole and sprints up the middle. He's in, standing up for a Husker touchdown. Isaiah Mosey right off the gut. This was his drive, and he flourished. First career touchdown on the ground for Isaiah Mosey, slipping off a tackle at the 2 and on his knees looking up to the heavens. In celebration, Huskers now lead 41-7, 10:30 in the fourth.
1: Nebraska loves bringing their tight ends in motion to kick out that outside defender. Brought Bonner in the motion there. Big gap, quick 6 for Big Red.

0: Good blocks from Brendan Black, Justin Evans. All-state PAT from Kyle Burnett, and he's up and good. Brendan Black, Justin Evans, Paul Mubenga, they did work on that handoff right up the gut for Isaiah Mosey. First career score. 9 plays, 60 yards, 4 minutes, 15 seconds. 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Nebraska 42, Bowling Green 7. This is Big Red Football.
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4: That's Ben McLaughlin, Kyle J. and Jess with you. Matt Cotney, Jeremiah Searles will be with you for Big Red Reaction. Still 10.5 to go in this one, 42-7. Nebraska leads. How about Isaiah Mosey, first career touchdown? That was his drive to shine for sure. 8 for 55 on the ground, about a 7 yard per average per carry for him.
5: Yep. Nothing, not surprised one bit to see him kind of find his rhythm, find his groove. Just a really good talent. But love that drive for Nebraska after a very, very sloppy start to the third quarter and giving up that first touchdown to Bowling Green. Nebraska says, all right, we're going to give you a heavy dose of Mosey. Did a good job of catching it out of the backfield with that scramble to the right from Calandria. But ran really, really tough on that drive.
4: 7 yard touchdown run for Isaiah Mosey. Meanwhile, they just flashed the Iowa State score on the video board, and the roar you heard is Iowa State up 13-10 in the third quarter. Meanwhile, Whipple's kickoff, Whipple's Hybrids, the corn company. Lorian Baldwin, fair catch at the 3 yard line outside the left hash, and that'll be a touchback. Starting to see now some of the guys deeper on the depth chart. You have Justin Reddit, one of the safeties, Rex Guthrie. See Dylan Parrott, Mason Goldman, Tyson Terry, Jeremiah Jones on that defensive line. Jeremiah Charles, Danny Odom are at the corners. They're going to take us to a break here because we are very much behind on TV timeout. So get comfortable out there in Radio Land. Nebraska football is brought to you by Hy-Vee, proud sponsor of the Nebraska Cornhuskers. Hy-Vee, with a helpful smile in every aisle. 10.5 to go in the fourth. We step aside once more. Nebraska 42, Bowling Green 7 on the Huskers Radio Network.
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4: You mentioned some of the reserves for the Huskers now on the field. You have Derek Wacker, who's out there at one of the linebacker spots. Mario Buford is at the nickel. Rex Guthrie, Justin Redd at the safeties. You have Charles and Odom at the corners. Mason Goldman, Dylan Parrott, Tyson Terry, Jeremiah Jones across that defensive line. 42-7 Nebraska. That's a big reason why. Overall, pretty solid night here for the defense, aside from the last Bowling Green drive. Jake Castantine still a quarterback, has two wide each way. Dendy to his right, motions a running back behind him. Takes a snap, throws the screen left, batted down. Dawson Merritt swats it down to the turf with that big right hand. You're looking for Dendy on the screen left.
5: Nebraska's bringing a little pressure here. A good job by Merritt getting his hands up. They had something there if that ball was completed. But he had his big mitts up there and knocked that ball back to the end zone.
4: Said that last week. Always rush with your hands up with the attention and knock the pass down. And there's Dawson Merritt that time. Second and 10, Bowling Green 25. Castantine is Dendy to his left. Two receivers left, one right. Clap of the snap, pulls it out, handoff Dendy. Circles right over the tackle, threads between the hashes to the 29. Brought down by Dylan Parrott. Gets 4 yards on second down, third down and six. Austin Dendy, the Pine Bluff, Arkansas native, former Missouri Tiger teammates with William Guarneri, did not play, though, with the Tigers back in 2024. Burst onto the scene late with three consecutive 100-plus yard games with the Falcons. As they will have coming up next week, they're going to go on the road to Iowa State, not too far from here in Ames. Third and six, Bowling Green 29. Two receivers left, two right. Scobie, that big tight end in the slot left. Mockery motions left to right. Castantine corrals a shotgun snap. Four-man rush. Pocket crumbles, arm hit as he throws. Ball flutters in the air. It's picked up. Is it a live ball? It is. Wacker's got it. 10-5. Rumbles home. Touchdown, Huskers. Strip sack. Wacker picked it up. Ran it all the way. 23 yards to Painter.
3: A defensive touchdown. We love those, Jay Moore.
5: Absolutely. Those are the best. Getting six on defense is huge. I imagine this play will get reviewed just to see if his arm was coming forward.
4: Malcolm Simpson, by the way, had the strip. And it was Derek Wacker with the touchdown. We're going to look at this. Hoogemeyer official review.
5: Good rush by Malcolm Sips. A little swim move. Oh.
4: What do you think?
5: My initial thoughts?
4: Don't ruin this for the defense, Jay. Come on. Oh, they're going to... This one's going to be upheld. It's a defensive touchdown.
5: Wow.
4: Malcolm Simpson hit the arm, and they'll say the hand was empty coming through, and Wacker picked it up on a 23-yard return to the end zone.
5: Yep, he got his hand on the ball first.
4: It was the empty hand.
5: Yep. You got Handling the ball first.
4: How about that? 48-7. 9:29 to go in the fourth. All-State PAT, Kyle Kinnett, and he's been perfect on those all year. And drills it through. We love a good defensive score, don't we?
5: There's nothing better. There is nothing better than a defensive score. And it's even better when you get your backups in there to create that as well.
4: Malcolm Simpson with the strip sack. And Wacker with about a 24-yard return. 9:29 to go in the fourth. Nebraska 49, Bowling Green 7 on the Huskers Radio Network.
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3: 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And down to Jessica Cootie for Rob Seco's sideline report.
10: Celebration. Malcolm Simpson has been absolutely just been getting mauled since that play happened. I think he got more celebration than Derek Wacker getting into the end zone, but a lot of love for Malcolm Simpson. Just to see the way that both the offense and the defense celebrating, absolutely fired up this sideline.
4: How fun is that?
5: It's so much fun. Here's something, like, you got to have some composure still, because after that score, you got to come back on the field.
4: Yeah.
5: You can't lose your mind, you can't tire yourself out, but when you get a defensive score, that is big. And it's even better when you're guys who haven't played a ton of snaps and they make a splash play like that. That was a great rush by Malcolm Simpson, a little swim move over the guard. He just got his hand on the football initially to knock it out of there. And then that's why in practice you always work on picking up those loose balls, because you never know what the scenario is.
4: Eddie George is trying to talk about how the ball was still in his hand. Meanwhile, the ensuing kickoff, Murray Ballman, fair catches at the three. Whipple's kickoff, Whipple's Hybrids, the Corn Company. But it was a clear empty hand. He lost possession as the arm was going through. He still have to have possession.
5: Yep. Simpson hit the ball initially, clipped the ball to knock it out of his hand, and then his arm going forward was able to move it. But there was a clear empty hand, and Simpson got his hand on the football initially.
4: And that was with what they like to call the red and white group. So that's the second and third teamers on that touchdown. And a lot of those guys are back out there again. Also of note, Jay, Dylan Berryman is out there, the big freshman D-tackle. And he's somebody that they wanted to get here. He was a big target in recruiting. He's going to get a chance, of course, with those new red shirt rules, the 5-and-5 rules. He can play as many games as he wants this year. First and 10, own 25 for Bowling Green. Handed off to Mockery. Skates outside left, then back to his right, and he is converged upon an avalanche of red. It's Dylan Berryman, along with Jeremiah Jones, Justin Rett, Derek Wacker, all there after a run of one.
5: Yeah, right into action. Dylan Berryman did a good job. Point of contact, working there, coming back off that block. Good job by the young fella playing down the line of scrimmage. Called that playing the piano as a defensive lineman. Come off a block. That was nice by the young fella.
4: Up no two on the defensive line. No Gabe Moore tonight. Still battling an injury. That's another piece that they don't have defensively. Second and 9. Bowling Green 26. 49-7 Nebraska. 8:46 to go. Fourth quarter. Snap from under center. Cassantine. Handoff to Mockery. Bobson weaves over right guard. submerged. Dylan Perrin, Dylan Berryman, Derek Wackert. How about Wacker? He's had himself a night, huh?
5: Yeah, he's played well on special teams, and you get that fumble recovery touchdown. Nebraska did a little Buford came off. A little blitz was there initially, just to slow him up enough to make sure the rest of the defenders can come in and make that tackle.
4: No gain on that run. You have the cheetah package here. Willis McGahee and Jeremiah Jones are the edge rushers. Lefotu, Simpson, the tackles. 39, Bowling Green, 26. Slot each way. Kasantin shotgun set. Amakru. Velcro's right hip. Snap. Four-man push. Kasantin tucks and runs near right to the hash marks. 30. Outside 33. And shoved down by Rex Guthrie. Short of the line to gain. About 2 yards shy at the 33. Fourth down and two. Frustrating night for Eddie George and his team. And he will send out, looks like, the punt unit.
5: Yep, just a design QB draw by Katzenstein. But Tofu had a good, if he could get off that block, they would have made it for a no gain, but couldn't get off the block. A good job by Nebraska secondary to rally and make that stop for on third down.
4: Seventh, Bowling Green punt, Ryan Kingston. Career average of 40.6 for Boot, about 43.5 tonight. This is Isaiah Mosey, back deep, had a pair for punt returns last year. And whistle stop play. Play clock was hitting zero. Delay a game on Bowling Green. And with that, bring more personnel.
5: Yeah, they have their punt safe group out there just in case they wanted to get...
4: have some bigger
5: froggy
4: bodies in it, yeah.
5: In case they got froggy and want to do a sneak. But now the normal punt return unit's back in there.
4: And backs them up five to their own 28. Huskers next week, North Dakota. Solid FCS program. That will be no gimme. Here at Memorial Stadium, another night game. 6:15 kickoff will be a 2 o'clock airtime here on the network. Snap back to Kingston. Two steps to his left. Lets it fly. High spiraling punt to the heavens. On a back pedal, Mosey's got it at the 18. Stutters at the 17. Charges to the 21. 52-yard punt, about a 4-yard return. And Nebraska will start at the 21. Do we see T.J. Lateef? Looks like a lot of the twos are going to get set to come out after this timeout. 6:57 to go in the fourth quarter. Nebraska 49, Bowling Green 7. 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
3: Nebraska 49, Bowling Green 7. 3 ticks under, 7 minutes to go in this one. Huskers will take over at their own 21-yard line and down to Jessica Goody for Rob Seiko's sideline update.
10: Well, Kyle, get your charts ready because I think you're going to see a whole lot of new players here on the offensive side of the ball. New offensive line. I believe T.J. Lateef's going to check into this game. Danny Kalin has also been warming up as well, so could see multiple quarterbacks here coming up to close out this game. Also want to mention, shout-out to this crowd sticking around. I know we have a huge drone show coming up, but I talked to a couple of the defensive coaches.

0: are new to the staff taking in this atmosphere for the first time. They talked about last week how much they loved it and couldn't wait for this atmosphere tonight. And I told them, just wait, it'll continue to get better as the season goes along. But it was fun watching everybody take in the light show there in that fourth quarter light show. And again, first time, it's always fun watching people for the first time get their first experience of Memorial Stadium.
1: Yeah, it's a unique setup. For sure. So much history in this place. That Sideline Report brought to you by Rob Seco, an independent seed company, helping farmers get more for every acre. So we got a lot of backups in right now. First and 10 for the Huskers on 21, up 49-7. We'll get you through the offensive line. Hayden Ainsworth at left tackle. Tyler Canock left guard. Sam Sledge the center. Gibson Pyle the right tackle. Preston Taumula is the right tackle. Off play action. Lateef drops a throw. Launches deep middle of the field for Quinn Clark. And he overshoots him at the 32-yard line in plus territory. There in coverage downfield was Nick Sawyer. So finishing up that offensive line. Gibson Pyle right guard. Preston Taumula is right tackle. Eric Ingerson is the tight end. Demetrius Bell, Cortez Mills, Quinn Clark are the wide receivers. T.J. Lateef at quarterback for the first time this year. How about this for completion percentage? Dana wanted to see that go up. 20 of 24 for Calandria, 222 and a career high four touchdowns for
2: Calandria. That's about as efficient as you can get right there.
1: Second and 10 on 21 right hash. Lateef has Quinton Ives, the running back, flips left hip. Two receivers right, one left. Demetrius Bell goes in motion and a key for Lateef runs right 25-30, goes to the second level at the 40, dragged down from behind. At the 42 is where his knee hit the turf on the right numbers. Big game for T.J. Lateef, run of 21.
2: They're just getting T.J. Lateef involved. Big shot on first down, incomplete. Get him in a little QB run game. Good job by that Rice offensive line creating that crease for him. Good job hanging on the football, too, as that Bowling Green defender was coming around behind trying to strip him.
1: Yeah, tracked down by Kashmar Lewis, the sophomore linebacker, after a run of 21. Lateef, four starts last year, that win at UCLA, and did not finish the season healthy, especially in that Iowa game, got the start of the bowl game. First and 10, Nebraska 42. Cortez Mills in orbit motion right to left. Swing it to him near left side. Caught behind the line, 45. Cortez Mills wrestles to midfield. And it's Nick Sawyer who runs him out after a gain of 8 yards. Second down and two right at midfield for the Huskers. Under six to play in the fourth, up 49-7.
2: Nebraska's done a lot of that motion in front. Brought Cortez Mills from behind. Just hit him a little bubble screen out there, and good downfield blocking by Quinn Clark to shoot him free.
1: Second and two for midfield. Quinton Ives, single back right. Two receivers right, one left. Ingerson, the tight end, motions right. Helmet high snap, zip it right. Caught by Demetrius Bell. His first career catch, 25-40. First of the numbers, 30. A flag down, and Bell will have that catch most likely wiped away at the 28-yard line. He'll get 22, but there's a flag down. Demetrius Bell, what a story. Tore up his knee in the spring game a couple years ago, has been fighting to come back, and he is a playmaker that can be utilized in this offense. Jason Nickleby calls the hold.
2: They're going to get Ingerson on that hold. It wasn't nothing crazy initially. He's got his left arm wrapped around.
1: That's the seventh penalty, so that's sixth holding penalty, by the way, on Nebraska tonight. Remember last week they had 9 total. I was looking at the numbers around the conference today. 8 of the 18 teams had at least 9 penalties last week, so it wasn't anything foreign.
2: No. Those first games are a little sloppy, but you'd like to see the penalties be cleaned up a little better from game 1 to game 2.
1: Second and 10, Nebraska 42, trips left. High snap, Lateef off play action, back to throw, steps up under pressure, wrapped up, he eludes, stays on his feet, now zigzags back right. Throw is wide open, call, twist and catch, on to the 45, and pops head over heels at the 40 in Bowling Green territory. Nice scramble job by T.J. Lateef to buy time for Ives to make the catch down to the 40-yard line.
2: Good job by Nebraska's offensive line just to stay on their blocks. A lot of times when quarterbacks go to one side and they almost give up on the play, but Nebraska's offensive line did a good job of staying on their defensive linemen to find enough time for Lateef to make that completion to Quinton Ives.
1: So first and 10 at the 40-yard line of Bowling Green, 49-7 Nebraska. High snap, Lateef holds it out for Ives, angles right and sworn for a loss to the 41-yard line of Bowling Green. And the Huskers next week back here at home. Finish up a 3-game homestand to start the year, then it's on. road at Michigan State. How about Oregon today falling to Oklahoma State? Big win for Michigan. A lot of big wins for the Big Ten over the SEC today. Mississippi State got the better of Minnesota today, though, in that SEC-Big Ten battle. Second and 11, plus 41. Two wide left, solo man right is Mills. Snap to Lateef, back to throw, looks right, launches deep right, sidelines got Mills, just passes outstretched hands at the five-yard line. He beat his defender down the right sideline in DaVinci Arnold. That was a great ball down the sideline.
2: Just a little outstretched. A little more air than that. That was going to be a touchdown for Mills. Good protection by the O-line there. Nebraska's only ran the ball once on this drive so far. They're just trying to... I take... We had the other QB run, so that was the only two runs so far in this drive.
1: Third down and 11. Bowling Green 41. Trips left, one to the right. Odds the running back. Snap to Lateef. Back in three. Flips it over the middle. Caught by Cortez Mills. Left hash 35-30. Charges to the 31. 26, rather. Gain of 15 and a first down. Cortez Mills makes the catch. So for Mills, that is his second grab of the night.
2: It's an easy pitch and catch there from Lateef to Mills. He was up to only receiver to the boundary side, just worked underneath, settled down.
1: Connor Booth, meanwhile, the running back. With five different running backs tonight. First and 10. Bowling Green 26, 49-7 Nebraska. Under three to play. Snap to Lateef, holds it out, handoff Connor Booth, charges up the middle inside the 20. Knives right near the marker. To the 17, and Connor Booth has about 8 yards on first down. Good push from that offensive line up front.
2: Yep. Great seal off by Ainsworth at left tackle. Good finish by Connor Booth getting his first carry of the game.
1: Quinton Lewis dragging him down from behind. Second and two, Bowling Green 18. Empty shotgun set. Three wide right, two to the left. Now Booth sprints in motion into the backfield left hip. Now he vacates right. Clash of the snap. Lateef back in two. Looks left. Fires left. Caught by Twin Clark. He tries to break an ankle tackle and can't at the 7 yard line. Holding on for dear life was Nick Sawyer, but that'll move the sticks. It will be a first and goal down to the 8. I'll put it down at the 7. Luke Sorensen now in for some of his first snaps. Wearing Luke Lindemeyer's old 44. And that'll bring us to the two-minute timeout. 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Nebraska 49, Bowling Green 7 on the Huskers radio network.
0: Looks like you appreciate a good squeegee.
3: Yeah, there's something so satisfying about it.
0: Excellent corner work.
3: Hmm.
0: Ooh, looks like one bug didn't get the memo.
3: There he is.
0: Yep, I think you got it.
3: Not quite.
0: Okay, we are going full gladiator.
3: Woo! Never felt so alive.
0: Squeegee on, King. Senex, here for what's ahead.
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1: 2 minutes to go, 49-7, Nebraska. The 40-plus points in the first 2 weeks of the season go back to last year. We had at least 40 in back-to-back games. That was games 2 and 3, Akron and Houston Christian at 60-plus in one and nearly 60 in the other. Offensively, lots to like, especially in that first half. A third quarter that was oddly kind of dominated possession-wise by Bowling Green, and then in the fourth, you've been able to get some of the secondary and kind of third-string guys in on both sides of the ball.
2: Much better fourth quarter for the Big Red. That third quarter, Bowling Green had owned the time of possession, a very, very fast third quarter. And again, Nebraska with some... obviously penalties, some touchdowns called back. But much better finishing job by Nebraska in this fourth quarter. What you want to see in games like this, even when you get your backups in, is those guys, you shouldn't have too much of a fall off from a production standpoint.
1: At least 14 points scored in three of the four quarters. 14 in this fourth. Both teams went scoreless in the third quarter. T.J. Lateef, he's commanded this drive of 10 plays, 72 yards. 90 seconds time of possession. 2 minutes to go. And Lateef has Bell, Sorensen, Mills, wide right, Quinn Clark, short side left. Ball left hash. Mekhi Nelson is the running back. Sorensen motions right to left. Snap to Lateef. He'll keep. Veer left. Met chest to chest. It's Sawyer. It brings down T.J. Lateef for a loss of a yard to the 8. Danny King, one of the tight ends, comes in as well. And Quinton Ives, wearing a new number this year, number 21. He slimmed down a bit, Quinton Ives, especially in the lower half. Second down and goal from the 7. We'll mark it near left hash. Two tight ends left. Two receivers stacked right. Ives, left hip. Clap for the snap. Lateef surveys, dumps the screen right. Caught by Ives, turns it up at the 10. 5, far right into the end zone. Touchdown, Huskers! What a way to cap the night. First career receiving touchdown for Quinton Ives in that little screen to the far right side. And Nebraska on a long drive play-wise down the artificial surface. It's Quinton Ives who caps it off 55-7 over Bowling Green. Minute 18 to go.
2: They lined up the empty formation and brought Quinton Ives back to the backfield to the left of Lateef, and just a nice timing on the screen play, just almost like a little flat route to the flat.
1: All-state PAT for Kyle Cunanan, and the kick is up, and the kick is good. I meant one thing I said. I said it was a minute 30. That was just an error on the stat cast. It was more than that. 5.5 minutes. 5:39. 12 plays, 79 yards. That's the old Ron Burgundy, right? When you just read what you see. Anchorman. 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It's got to feel good for some of these guys. I mean, Derek Wacker gets a touchdown. Quinton Ives gets a touchdown.
2: These are games you need. This gets, I always call them live bullet reps. One thing to do in practice, but you got your guys in these games where you can't ever take an opponent like Bowling Green lightly. They made a little uncomfortable in the third quarter getting that touchdown, but Nebraska definitely hasn't taken its foot off the gas at all. They easily could have ran the football as much as they wanted to in the fourth quarter, but they opened it up, passing the football, taking a deep shot to Quinn Clark, and I just love the running backs catching the ball in the backfield. They just, Nebraska's, so many years in the past, Nebraska has struggled in the run game, not running game, the passing game with the running backs, the screen game. The timing has never been there, but through two games so far this year, all running backs have been super effective catching the ball in the backfield.
1: Yeah, you need that screen game to get some of the pressure off of you in the run game at times. How about 7 of the last 9 drives for the Huskers ending in touchdowns after that interception that felt like 5 hours ago? Whipple's kickoff, Whipple's Hybrids, the Corn Company. Stick with us for the postgame show. Ben McLaughlin, our game day host, will anchor the Matt Rhule postgame show. Jessica Cootey will have Matt Rhule live before he goes to the podium. We will run the entire podium session for Matt Rhule as well. Matt Cotney will anchor the fifth quarter coverage and then take you into the locker room show. Jessica Cootey will get all the reaction from the players from the locker room on a victorious night. And then it's Matt Cotney, Jeremiah Searles for Big Red Reaction late into the night. Join us next week, 2 o'clock airtime with Husker Game Day. Jay, you have a one-week hiatus. Jeremiah Searles will be with us next week. We did ask you about, like, 3 weeks before the season if you want to do this, so you got some conflicts. So it'll be Jeremiah Searles next week.
2: Just a couple this year. I'm going to be bumming missing.
1: John Hull kicks this one away, end-over-end boot. And Mario Baldwin waves that right arm for a fair catch, far side at the 5. So it'll be a little bit of a change-up next week. And then in the conference play, the whole crew will be in East Lansing for the Huskers and Michigan State Spartans. They have, was it Eastern Michigan or Eastern Illinois today?
2: They had Eastern Michigan.
1: That was a tight game when I was looking before.
2: They crept away.
1: Pulled away?
2: Yep.
1: Just like they did with Toledo in week one. So that'll be what the Huskers have, but that's 2 weeks away. Not to look too far in the future.
2: Yeah, can't take North Dakota lightly. That's a good FCS school. They ought to play football up in North Dakota.
1: New quarterback, that's Austin Novosad, who is the Oregon transfer, a blue-chip recruit, hands it off up the middle. And minimal gain out to the 27-yard line. Carried. That was Dom Woods with the carry on the right guard. You'd say that was 33 on the carry. Tristan Blackman, we're about at like six-string running back at this point in time. So Blackman was the running back on that first carry. Second down and 8 from the 27. Handoff angling right. This is Marcellus Carey. It's tripped up on his own feet. Lunges forward to the 31-yard line. Look at him, the 30. Third down and 5. Some of the names on the field here for the Huskers. Final 30 seconds. Dylan Berryman, Landon Davidson, Connor Keneally. We've got Euler, Will Hawthorne, Braylon Prude, Roddy Bauer, Jalcin Chiggs. Final seconds tick away. Really a dominant night for the Nebraska Cornhuskers as Nebraska celebrates America 250. It's a celebration indeed. Offensive explosion, a defensive touchdown, fireworks shoot off here at Memorial Stadium. Nighttime celebration in Lincoln. Final score, Huskers 56, Bowling Green 7. Jessica Cootey also will have a player of the game here down on the field. All the players and coaches exchanging handshakes, and this the first ever meeting between these two, Jay, and pretty dominant.
2: Yeah, it was. You know, start from start to finish. Nebraska kind of was playing with their food a little bit in the third quarter, and listen, Bowling Green's got talent over there, and they took advantage of some untimely errors by Nebraska's defense, but ultimately this was about, this is what you wanted to see. Now, from the penalty side of things, not the best, but overall the efficiency on the offense, the defense played very, very well in the first half. And you got a lot of backups in the second half, which you gotta get in these early games to build that depth.
1: Yeah, no doubt about it. You saw some third stringers in there, and again, a defensive touchdown tonight. Anthony Calandra was about as efficient as you could ask him to be. His final line, 20 of 24, career high, 4 touchdowns. Threw for 222. Big night for Ja'Cory Barney, over 100 yards receiving. Jamal Rule didn't play in the second half. He had 8 for 88, including a 59-yard touchdown right up the middle. Isaiah Mosey, big day. So overall, you got a lot of running backs involved today, including Mosey. And we'll send it down to Jessica Cootey with her player of the game.
0: Down here with Justin Evans. Well, how would you evaluate this performance here tonight?
7: Yeah, I think it was good. It was a good job getting the flow on offense, you know, encouraging guys on defense and just playing together as a whole.
0: Yeah, how about the start, especially the response after the interception there? How did you guys respond after that one?
7: We just reset. Like, you know, good, bad, and different. We're always going to reset no matter what the outcome of the play is. So we just have to come to the sideline, gather with each other, and just play football.
0: What does that say about Ja'Cory Barney? That play happens and he responds right back, says, "Hey, I got you guys."
7: That's his personality. Like, all week, that's his personality. He reminds us to reset, and we remind him to reset. And I know he has our back, and we have his.
0: How much do you guys enjoy blocking for this running back group?
7: Words are indescribable. I mean, you see what they can do. You get what I'm saying? And
0: speaking of.
7: Yeah, speaking of the running backs, they're crazy. But it's all love.
0: Just a complimentary football today between the offense and defense. How important was that one for you guys to build off of?
7: It's very important. You know, going in, we know how the season is going to go. And in those games where it's important, we have to play complimentary football on all three phases of the game, whether that's offense, defense, special teams, and defense put in the offense in good positions and the offense picking up the defense when we're not in good positions and tying back into that special teams is what wins football games.
0: I'm saying, how about this night game atmosphere?
7: Yeah, it's like no other. I'm excited and I can't wait for night games in the future.
0: Great stuff.
7: Thank you.
0: Justin Evans, guys.
1: Good stuff. And Justin Evans, as Matt Rule says, the best center in the country. And the Huskers cruise to a 56-7 victory over Bowling Green, moved to 2-0. North Dakota on the horizon. Our Matt Rule post.

0: Game show will begin after these messages. This is Big Red Football.
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0: Nebraska 56, Bowling Green 7. The final score. Fireworks aren't over. You have the America 250 celebration drone show, pyrotechnic lights. Not sure we're going to be able to get a coherent thought from Kyle Crooks. He's so enamored with what's happening down below us on the 50-yard line as we await comments from Victoria's head coach Matt Rhule, Nebraska 2-0 to start 2026 in our Matt Rhule post-game show, brought to you by our friends at Stonebridge. 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Not sure what started out more of a bang, Kyle, the game or the fireworks show.
1: Yeah, I mean, this is incredible. We're only just getting started here. There's going to be about a million drones that are going to fly overhead here in a minute. It was a good start in ways, a flip of last week with the slow first half. I think, if anything, at moments, kind of that head-scratching defensive drive in that third quarter and the way that Bowling Green was able to control possessions. They had the one touchdown. You were hoping for a shutout, but you get a defensive touchdown. You get a pair of takeaways today. Donovan Jones gets an interception. Calandria efficient. Barney's been really good the first two games of the year. Gilmer, they've still yet, Jay, to really unlock Isaiah Hunter yet, and all three of the backs look good.
2: Yeah, again, it was a really good start. Other than, you know, he had the interception, which was more of a fumble drop by Barney. This is what you wanted to see, a really efficient start. Defense came out and played well. Again, a little sloppy of a third quarter, played with your food a little bit, kind of sleptwalk in the third quarter. And, I mean, Bowling Green had the ball for almost 11 minutes in the third quarter and was able to get 7 points. But other than that, that's kind of what you wanted to see from this team. And, again, there's enough coachable moments still in the second game that they can improve on. Again, the sloppiness and the penalties, especially in the special teams, and some of the holding calls that Nebraska had offensively for some touchdowns called back. But overall, you said it, you would take a 56-7 win against a Bowling Green opponent? Absolutely. So, again, 2-0, a lot of things to still improve on going into the third game against North Dakota.
0: We are just getting started here on our post-game coverage. 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We'll continue along. Nebraska 56, Bowling Green 7. 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
0: 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Nebraska 56, Bowling Green 7. Anthony Calandria finishes 20 of 24, 222 through the air, 4 scores and an INT, 4 rushes for 33 yards, had a 44-yard touchdown run called back. This all after an interception on the first drive. Kyle, your impressions from what you saw today from number 10?
1: Yeah, just incredibly poised, a career high, 4 touchdowns for him. The one thing that Dana wanted to see is that completion percentage go up, and it wasn't all just dinking and dunking like we saw last week. There was a lot of balls downfield, and the Barney touchdown, the Gilmer diving catch. I mean, there are some good balls in there, but it's also he puts a lot on it, but then you saw the touch on some of these throws over the shoulder.
2: Yeah, he does. He has the fastball. He can fit it in tight corners, tight spots, but he can put some air underneath it, let his guys go out and get it. But just he always puts the ball where only his guys can get it. He kind of takes what the defense gives him, but he probably has some easier throws he could have made tonight, but he forced them into some tough areas. That Gilmer touchdown in the south end zone, he had a couple guys open towards his left, but he forced it right into the Gilmer, made a great catch, and it's fun to watch him operate because you know what he can do with his feet. And that's always going to be a weapon, but his arm strength and his accuracy has just been fantastic through these first two games, and it's going to have to be that good. And once you get the Big Ten play, it's going to have to be even better. So those are some really good defenses you're going to face once you get the Big Ten play.
1: And guys, I think there's more wrinkles in the run game that they're going to utilize Anthony with come Big Ten play. We saw the one pull in the RPO and he takes it for a touchdown, but I think they're holding back on that until the games ramp up in conference play.
6: Something Jay and I talked about in the pregame that I really start garnering more attention is the way Nebraska uses their backs in the passing game, and not just dinking it to them, but the versatility in which they're doing it. Screen passes, slip screens, angle routes, swing passes. I mean, there's a lot going on there. And the cool thing about it is it means they trust their guys in space, and it makes life on a quarterback easy.
2: It does. Listen, when you have the backs that can, all three of them, all four of them, as we saw tonight, can catch the ball very well in the backfield. And like Ben and I, you and I were talking about in the pregame, it's just getting those matchups against the linebackers. You got a linebacker covering a running back. That's not a comfortable situation for those linebackers. So it's just we're seeing the tip of the iceberg what this offense can do. Still very explosive, but the timing of it and just the flow of it and just having that wrinkle to catch that defense just a little off guard in that passing game is huge for this offense when you can utilize running backs as well as they've done for the first two games.
1: You have three of your running backs have a receiving touchdown now with Ives late. You have four of your running backs that have at least a touchdown rushing, receiving. It's a reason they like this group. It's an athletic group, and Mosey played a bigger role tonight. I think that was by design. He, of course, wasn't a huge part of the game last week, but to get him involved and to feel like he's involved was big tonight as well.
6: As we continue along in our post-game coverage, let's head down to the podium. Here's Nebraska head coach Matt Rhule.
7: Well, Coach, congratulations. I guess overall initial thoughts after this victory here tonight.
8: Yeah, it was a good game. And then Bowling Green came out. They had a good plan against us. Hurt ourselves. And we came out certainly better than we did last week. Defense was crisp all night. Unfortunately, gave up the one touchdown. So we'll have to go back and look and see exactly what they did. Too many penalties on punt return. Overall, I thought it was certainly a step in the right direction.
7: What did you see out of this defense that allowed for them to really fly around and make the plays that they were making?
8: Well, I mean, it took two takeaways away, which is always good. I thought they tackled well. They didn't give up big plays. They started off early. They got a one-on-one post. Marshall went up and should have picked the ball off, but made a great play on the ball. So I thought they played good team defense, got pressure, stopped the run. I think held them to 9 first downs.
7: How exciting is a defensive touchdown?
8: Oh, it's great, especially, Malcolm Simpson, he's on the white squad for us, our scout team, but we see the progress that he's making. He's doing a great job. Derek Wacker's a guy that battles, and, is a good football player and had a chance to score a touchdown, had excellent ball security going in the end zone, so excited about it.
7: As a coaching staff, when you have your guys, when you've got the backups in and they make plays like that, what do you take away from that?
8: Well, I mean, that's why we play to the end. I mean, these kids work all year long to get in the game. They don't want to just get in the game and just, play base. I mean, we continue to pressure. We continue to play all of our defenses. We continue to throw the football and let guys make plays. And, a lot of guys show up. And so Malcolm showed up. Derek showed up. And many more showed up. So a great chance to watch the tape and evaluate it.
7: And then offensively, once again, another really balanced attack. How important is that to really kind of spread the ball around to a bunch of different guys?
8: Yeah, I mean, we want to throw the ball. We want to run the ball. We want to get it to different people at the same time. We had some things stall in the second half, and so I thought some of the quarterback runs helped us as well. So I like the direction we're heading. We just have to continue to get there and have to protect the quarterback better.
7: The first drive of the game, Ja'Cory with the interception, the way he came over, he was like, that was on me. Then the way he responded after that, he had the big touchdown. Then he had the block on Jamal's run. I know he had the penalty late, but what does that say about him and just the way that he responds?
8: He's a professional. He's a guy who just always plays the next play, and so that was a tough break to begin the game. Their kid made a nice play. Defense went out and responded. He came back out there, and when the opportunity came, he went and made his play.
7: Also, with the running back room, another day where you're spreading the ball around. What enables this room and this offense to be able to have multiple guys that can all get their own.
8: Well, they're good players, and they work at it. EJ does a great job with the room. Connor Booth had some nice runs at the end, so I think there's some depth in the room. And Genitone got in there on the short yardage, made a play. You know, Quentin gets in the end zone, so proud of the group. They work hard. They support each other. And, you know, I think we have some guys we can go to.
7: You mentioned the special teams penalties. How do you guys get that corrected?
8: Some of it starts with us, really me. You know, we're playing a really aggressive style, which the last couple of years we've been allowed to play, and all of a sudden now some of those things are getting called. So I don't even know if I put all of them on the kids. Some of them are probably on us, and so we'll have to go back and look at how they're officiating them and see. You know, I think in 2 weeks they'll probably be officiating it differently, but they're officiating it that way right now. We have to adjust.
7: Overall, though, we were having this conversation last week. You feel like your team played cleaner and improved in that area?
8: Yeah, you know, just I think the biggest thing for us is it's never good enough, right? Like, you know, we wanted to get everybody in the game. We didn't get everybody in the game. We had a lot of guys in the game, but not everybody. So we have a tremendous challenge, a ranked team coming to town next week that I've watched already, and they're a really good team. So, but it was definitely a step forward. We just have to improve.
7: Speaking of getting people in the game, how about TJ and how aggressive he was when he got the ball?
8: Yeah, I mean, he's worked too hard, and you know, we're going to need him at some point. We don't want to just have him go in there and just hand the football off. You know, we want him to get in there and play, and he dropped back, he ran, he handled protections. You know, he did a nice job.
7: Just overall, again, I know you're super appreciative of the atmosphere here, but

0: RS.com. Ben McLaughlin, Kyle Crooks, Jay Moore, parting thoughts after hearing from the head coach here, fellas.
1: Yeah, it's just it's always a fun night when you can win by, 49 points and a lot of good things on the offensive end. I think defensively there was a lot of good stuff there as well. But, Jay, you got to continue to build. It's just two games.
2: You do. Again, there's a lot of improvement that I saw. There's still coachable moments. They kind of hit us with some of that bootleg game. And like Coach Rule said, it might not necessarily be something that the defense is doing. It's just the calls. They could probably put their guys in a little better spot. But overall, much better performance. You created better pressure on the quarterback with your four down rushers. I thought I liked the stunts that Nebraska was doing to help out in the run game, but it's, again, a lot of good things happen in game two. Plenty of cultural moments that they'll find tomorrow in film room, and got to get better and continue to get better. And it's, like you said, it's never good enough because you got North Dakota coming here, and then after that, it's Big Ten play. So it's going to get ramped up here real quickly.
0: Gentlemen, appreciate it. Good work on the broadcast. Jay, we'll talk to you in East Lansing.
2: Looking forward to it.
0: Gentlemen, appreciate the work. Nebraska 56, Bowling Green 7. Want to remind you that nothing goes better with Husker Sports than Fairberry, made with premium cuts of beef and pork and no byproducts or fillers. Fairberry is the official hot dog of Husker Nation. Drone show is finished up. The postgame celebration is also over, so traffic about to be picking up around the Capital City and Memorial Stadium. Fans, protect your future this game day by buckling up, putting the phone down, and finding a sober ride if you've been drinking. This traffic report brought to you by the Nebraska Department of Transportation's Highway Office. Let's get a check of what's going on the streets. Here's Trooper Brett.
3: Good evening, Husker fans. This is Trooper Brett with the Nebraska State Patrol Husker Traffic Report. As you make your way home from another Husker victory, you'll notice normal post-game stop-and-go congestion leaving the areas immediately surrounding Memorial Stadium. And once you get on I-80 and the surrounding highways, you shouldn't run into any issues. Just one disabled vehicle on Interstate 80 to report. So keep an eye out for that on the shoulder near mile marker 387 westbound. Husker fans, a good game plan always leaves room for adjustments. If alcohol became part of your game day, make sure you have a sober driver lined up. I'm Trooper Brett with the Nebraska State Patrol Traffic Report on the Huskers Radio Network, which is sponsored by the NDOT Highway Safety Office.
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1: 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We'll have a Nebraska Lottery scoreboard, but we will get to Matt Rhule momentarily as he is getting ready for his post-game press conference. Hey, Amigos has served up fan favorites like soft tacos, crispy burritos, and, of course, game-changing ranch dressing. Nebraska-based Amigos is a decades-long supporter and salutes the remarkable Nebraska fans. Tackle game day hunger with the bold, fresh flavors of Amigos. Huskers win at 56-7, and now it is time to head down to the press conference. Here's Coach Matt Rhule.
2: I appreciate you guys being here. Obviously, happy with the win. It's the way we thought we should play and would play in many facets. I think Bowling Green has a tough, hard-nosed football team. You know, they're physical. They have some good players that play hard. I think they did a nice job schematically on some of the things they did against us. Forced us to defend some of the RPOs and things that we saw last week, and so they were able to move the ball at times. Credit to them. I think for us, you know, kind of our approach is that's what we were supposed to do, but there's still some things that are glaring that we have to continue to improve, and we're lucky that, you know, there's a lot of close games in the Big Ten today. We're lucky that we were able to address them in a game that wasn't necessarily as close. Certainly I wasn't happy about the third quarter, and, you know, wanted to get got the second group in, wanted to get the third group in and on offense, and obviously great play by Malcolm to get a fumble, so the defense got the ball. Defense had a chance to get more guys in, but would like to have gotten more guys in, so I apologize to them. It's important to me that every kid that practices and prepares for our team has a chance to play, and they didn't all get to have a chance to play. And special teams penalties, I'll be quite honest, you guys, I'll put a lot of those on me. We had two last week. We had three last pass game. We're coaching a very aggressive style, which is kind of been the way they've let us play the last couple of years, and it's being officiated differently, and so I have to do a better job as the head coach of adapting to it. We certainly adapted kind of late, but I wasn't anticipating a difference in philosophy in terms of some of the things that are happening, so we have to get, that's not all of them, but so we have to anticipate that, I guess, moving forward and see what it's like in 2 weeks. But there were certainly a lot of flags in the Big Ten last week, and there were certainly some today, so we have to just get into the game and see how they're officiating and do it. So it's nothing about officiating. I just have to do a better job of adapting as we go. Thought offensively and defensively came out with a much cleaner approach to the game to start the game, and certainly finished the game. Was happy to see the kids in second offense have a chance to go play and get the ball in the end zone. So before I began, I wanted to make sure I don't do this very often, but this one I think warrants it. I wanted to make sure I wish Miss Barbara, who I had a chance to talk to or send a video to this week. I know she's turning 100 today this weekend, and she's an avid Husker fan. I thought that was pretty cool. So I want to make sure I wish her a happy birthday. I'm sending her a game ball for tonight, and I want to wish Makai Nelson and his family best wishes for tomorrow. He's

0: expecting a son tomorrow. So excited for him. He's a good family man and been through a lot and emerged on the other side, and I'm very proud of him. So there's no greater gift in the world than to be a father. And I'm excited to see the man that he'll continue to become. So with that, we'll take your guys' questions.
1: Bob Arch wanted the defense to play faster. Without watching film, what were your impressions?
0: I think I have to watch the film to make like a concrete decision, but they certainly look like it on the field, right? So it's obviously you're always going to look a little bit slower when the other team's zone read and the other team's zone RPO, because you, by definition, have to play your assignment as opposed to sprinting to the football. But I thought we did. I thought, we obviously, you know, when you hold a team under, I think it was 9 first downs, obviously that's home under 100 yards rushing. It's going to be a pretty good day. But, you know, we're not operating against a scoreboard. We're operating against our standards. So I probably have to watch the defense, the film, to see how exactly we looked. But it certainly looked like that on the field.
1: Impact of having Owen Chambliss back?
0: I probably see this. I mean, obviously, as a teammate, he's a great teammate. He's a great leader, right? So there's a lot of that. We played a lot more tonight. You know, they came out and there was a lot more spread, not necessarily tempo, but spread motion screen, RPO stuff to start the game. And then as the game went on, they got into a little bit more bigger people. So we played with some 3 linebacker sets with Dexter, Owen, and V9 out there, and then also Dawson. But you know, Owen's a really good player. I haven't seen enough of the tape to know exactly, you know, what he did well, but I'm sure it was all pretty good.
2: And you had a lot of things to be happy with tonight, but is there a certain area where you're very pleased walking off that field in terms of what you, the progress you made between 1 and 2?
0: Very pleased. I like that. I'm not often very pleased. this sounds so negative. I sound like I'm working alongside some of you guys sometimes. Reason for caution. But I like the fact that the guys were kind of pissed on the sidelines that we let them get in the end zone. You know what I'm saying? Like I want to play 60 minutes. Like, officials look at me like, why are you yelling at us about a holding call? And I'm like, is anybody watching the Big Ten? Like, you know what I mean? Like, we're not winning a ton of games right now. Like, now, big win by Michigan today, it's great. But I'm like, I'm trying to teach the guys how to win and how to finish and all those things. You know, and so... if that's the case, I'm going to coach for 60 minutes, and we're going to, you know, play for 60 minutes. We're not going to run a zone read and think it, you know, with our quarterback and think it's not an important play. So I like that demeanor of them. You know, just, you know, the word development gets thrown around a lot. Not really everyone knows what it means. Some people do. Like, really pleased to see Malcolm Simpson get a sack. I mean, guys, he came here last year as a recruit, and, you know, we needed some D-line stuff. And I know everyone wants to fix everything with the portal, but I still think there's room for high school recruiting and development. And he showed up. He had double labrum surgery. Like, literally, you know, you guys had labrum before, how terrible that is. You got that thing, right? And then he's finally out of that one. He's in the other one. And so credit to him. You know, so he didn't practice at all last year. And he's on the, you know, he's on our white squad right now. So he rotates up a little bit with the twos, but for the most part, he's down there. And Dave Tolleson's working with him. You know, he's in meetings still. And he went out there. I looked at Dexter Foster. I said, Malcolm better do what Malcolm does on the scout team. And he got out there and got the sack fumble. And so I think that was good. I was really happy we blocked a punt. You know, we called for our guys to block a punt. Now we made a mistake fielding the ball, and it could have been a turnover, so we'll have to correct that. But I was really happy for us to go out there and block a punt. And it wasn't necessarily even schematic. It was just Quinn Clark and Jeremiah Jones and Shiggs just going after it, and Quinn getting his hands on it. So, and I was happy to see that the amount of people that touched the ball on offense. To me, that's true balance, you know, kind of going back to the Mike Leach philosophy. You know, just a bunch of different backs touched it, but, you know, tight ends touched it, receivers touched it, so probably happy about that as well.
2: Do you feel like Anthony distributed the ball and his accuracy on some of those throws? I know Dana brought that up earlier last week.
0: I didn't have any issues with anything. You know, I mean, I thought the ball he fit into to Luke Lindemeyer on the kind of like the little sail route when the boundary was an unbelievable throw. You know, the one in Isaiah was dialed up. We just didn't quite get there. Who that was and the angle and all that. I have to sometimes sit in there with those guys because, you know, you're coming out certain angles, reading the corner, you know, hitting the deep ball to Ja'Cory. But it seemed like it was pretty good to me. I was probably more disappointed with some of the pass protection at times. You know, 23 for them is a really excellent player. And I said that at the beginning of my press conference on Tuesday or Monday or Tuesday, whatever day it is, Monday. Like, I said to the team, certainly he's an excellent player. And he got to us too much. But I thought he played well. But again, I have to watch the tape to know exactly how everyone played.
3: You got 191 yards on 24 carries from those 3 backs. I mean, how pleased are you now back-to-back weeks to get that kind of production out of a lot of guys that obviously haven't played much till this season?
0: Yeah, I think I've kind of said all along, I think they're good players. They just have to play. I mean, it's not the Big Ten yet. You know what I mean? It's you know, two MAC teams, two really good MAC teams. I say that with the greatest respect. expect for them. But, you know, we'll have to see. You know, you evaluate each thing. You evaluate the cut. You evaluate the making people miss. You evaluate the protection. You evaluate seeing the field, all those things. But, you know, we shut Jamal down at halftime. He got a little tight, so there was no reason to play him. So it was an opportunity for those other guys to continue to play. And I was happy to see Quentin get in there and get in the end zone. I thought Connor Booth had a great run on the one. He kind of jet up the middle for 8 yards. Jenna Tone took a ball on third and one, you know, with the game kind of still in play. So I think we have a lot of options in that room. And but you know, I'm happy to say I've been saying that a long time, which I only say that not towards anybody else, just for our players. Like, you know, they have to keep putting it on tape in practice, and if I see it in practice, I'll feel good that it's going to show up in the games eventually. You know what I mean? And so, happy to see Mosey, you know, have some more production this week too.
4: Jamal, okay?
0: Or did you just, yep, yeah, just got tight. Just got tight, and so they were stretching them, and they were stretching them, and they just stretched them a little too much for me, and it was 35-0, and you know, we got a long season ahead of us. No reason to get him hurt out there today.
2: I was going to ask you about Kwasi and both of the touchdowns that he had. He showed some pretty dynamic skills in the end zone. What does he do for you as a weapon, especially down there in the red zone?
0: Well, the first thing Kwasi does is he's like a true pro. Like, I've been around many receivers. You know, Ja'Cory's probably one of the best practice receivers I've ever been around, and Kwasi's right there with him. He's, like, incessant. Like, I'll walk out on the field at Wednesday, like, at noon, and he's got his helmet on. He's catching balls off the jugs. He's working on fade balls. He's just relentless. You know, he draws a pass interference, it feels like, every week, or he certainly drew one today, you know. I thought the throw from Anthony to him was absolutely outrageous on that, the touchdown that was kind of the bow route into the boundary. And, you know, if it's thrown anywhere else, it's probably batted down or incomplete, but an unbelievable catch. And it got his foot down, so... you know, he's the one at halftime as we're running in saying, please, please, let us keep playing. You know, he's just kind of a football dude, my kind of guy. I'll see you Monday.
5: 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Well, a lot of you are trying to get home after that great football game and then the drone show afterwards that honored America 250. And whether you're going to great towns like Arapahoe, Alliance, Aurora, Ashland, Ainsworth, or Alma, let's get you a final traffic update. Here's Trooper Brett.
6: Good evening, Husker fans. This is Trooper Brett with the Nebraska State Patrol Husker Traffic Report. It would appear a blowout on the field led to traffic lightning sooner than usual tonight. There are still some stop-and-go traffic around the stadium. However, traffic elsewhere is flowing smoothly at the moment. Troopers assisted a motorist with a flat tire near mile marker 414 eastbound on I-80. This caused traffic to slow a bit, so be prepared for residual slowdowns approaching Waverly. Fans, tailgating belongs in the parking lot, not on the interstate. Watch your speed and give other drivers room on your trip home from today's game. I'm Drew Burt with the Nebraska State Patrol Traffic Report on the Huskers Radio Network. This traffic report is brought to you by the NDOT.
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11: Dang, I forgot the wakeboard. 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

0: 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I like your music. Keep up the great work.
1: 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It's 93.5, The Hawk.

She said, look, what's your game? 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
3: 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When I was growing up in Alabama, we didn't have cowboys. 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
0: KKOT.
1: 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Wait for it.
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1: Gary.
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1: You that boy? What year is this?
4: 1971.

0: 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Rated G.
1: 71.
2: Who are you?
3: Cannon. Frank Cannon.
2: Yeah, yeah. The,
3: Yes, the fat one.
4: The story of Gail Sayers and Brian Piccolo. Brian's song.
5: Hi, I'm Bill St. James. Welcome to 1971 in the Time Warp.

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1: You've been waiting for him. Asking for him. Now he's here.
2: My name is Bond. James Bond.
1: He's back in a new Bond spectacular. Diamonds are forever. Forever. 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
0: 1971. 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
1: Anything interesting in the paper?
3: Yeah, 200 arrested at Vietnam Day peace demonstration. What the hell are them peace leaks want, anyhow?
1: Well, I think they just don't like the idea of America fighting an illegal and immoral war.
3: Well, if they don't like it, they can lump it.
0: Now more from the year the Allman Brothers Band recorded their live album at Fillmore East. It's 1971 in the Time Warp.

0: Statesboro Blues from the Allman Brothers. And we'll have more from the year we ask the question,
1: is it live or is it Memorex?
0: When 1971 continues in the Time Warp. This year, recorded on cassette for historical accuracy.
2: Time Warp.
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0: This is Bill St. James. 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

0: is Willard, and these are his friends, Ben and Socrates. Willard takes good care of them, and they will do anything for Willard.
1: My God, look at the rats! 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No, Willard! 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
0: Willard is the one movie you should not see alone.
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1: This is about a movie about a couple of killers. Harry Callahan. And a homicidal maniac. The one with a badge is Harry.
2: You get to ask yourself one question. Do I feel lucky? 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
1: Clint Eastwood, Detective Harry Callahan. There are a lot of reasons they called him Dirty Harry. 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
0: 1971, when he had a few too many beers, and the next day found a town snowplow busted.

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1: Yes, millions of viewers are talking about Sonny and Cher, the game that they play on a hit show here every week, with Sonny playing to win and Cher playing by her own rules all the way. 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
0: It's the year we lost Jim Morrison. It's 1971 in the Time Warp.

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0: This is KKOT Columbus. Hello. I'm Time Lord Bill St. James, traveling in my TARDIS as we explore time in the Time Warp. And yes, it is bigger on the inside.

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0: 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And we'll be back with more music that's stood the test of time right after this. 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

0: everybody having a good time?
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0: Good Times, Bad Times from Led Zeppelin. 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
4: Game time is 8:30 in Baltimore. The Phillies and the Orioles in Game 1 of the 1983 World Series.
0: This is Bill St. James. And get ready for a time warp to 1983.

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1: Truly one of the funniest men in the world, Don Rickles.
2: I could say anything because at 12:30 nobody's up.
1: No.
2: I never thought you were going to make it. I'm delighted for you. I was one of the guys that said, this guy's a stiff, he ain't going to make it.
1: No.
2: Kid Crystal? Billy Crystal. Yeah, who's your good friends, like Newhart and I. You are good friends.
1: Yeah, he's a very funny man.
2: Because I watched him on the show and I spoke to him a few times about you and he was fed up too.
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3: The Rolling Stones concert film Let's Spend the Night Together opens in New York. Michael Jackson unveils his moonwalk. It's 1983 in the Time Warp.

0: Pride and Joy from Stevie Ray Vaughan. And we'll return to the year the computer mouse was invented as we point and click our way through 1983 in the time warp.
1: Very, very smooth.
2: Oh.
1: Very, very creamy.
2: Oh.
1: Very, very Cadbury.
2: Time warp.
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0: I'm Bill St. James. 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
1: Welcome to Concert Happening at the Meadowlands this Tuesday night. Eric Clapton and Ry Cooter at Madison Square Garden, March 21st, Hall & Oates. Nassau Coliseum this Wednesday night, it's Neil Young. March 31st, Tom Petty, Nick Lowe, and Paul Carrack. At the Palladium, February 26th, The Culture Club. The 27th, Alvin Lee, 10 Years After, and Law with Corky Lang, Millard Anderson, and Leslie West.
0: 1983, when you weren't quite good enough to get a job at the International House of Pancakes, but were able to find employment at the National House of Pancakes.

0: Rebel Yell from Billy Idol. We'll finish off the year. We said hello to Tony Montana's little friend in Scarface. When 1983 returns to the Time Warp.
1: I got ears. I hear things.
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6: Bob Hope showed up in Beirut today to entertain the Marines. It was a surprise to the men. Hope's visit was not announced in advance for security reasons.
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0: 1983.
1: The police tour got underway this past weekend. It is going to be another hot tour. MTV is real excited to be involved with it, and so is Martha Quinn.
2: I'm Martha Quinn from MTV down here in Miami for a great night. There hasn't been a concert here at the Orange Bowl in years, but they had to have it here tonight because everybody in Miami wanted to get here tonight and see this show. Absolutely. Please get ready for the police. Thank you very much.

0: 1983.
1: The Korean War ended tonight, here on stage 9 of 20th Century Fox. Members of the 4077 MASH unit folded their tents, packed their duffel bags, and headed for history.
2: A couple of days ago, somebody asked me if I thought MASH had made

0: 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And I said, I didn't know about that, but I know it's made me a better human being. And there aren't many shows you can say that about.
1: We're in the year the computer in War Games asked us,
2: shall we play a game?
1: We're in the year 1983.

0: Middle of the Road, The Pretenders as we wrap up 1983. Up next, we take a walk. And so will you. When Time Warp returns.
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0: walk away from the James Gang. I didn't mean that. I mean, the James Gang just sang Walk Away. 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
0: This is Bill St. James. 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

0: 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Michael York is Logan.
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the Cannonball Run, America's illegal Grand Prix. 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

0: Running Down a Dream from Tom Petty as we towel off and cool down. And we'll spell it all out for you when Time Warp continues.
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8: Give me an F! 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What's that spell?
9: Time Warp.
8: What's that spell?
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10: This is Bill St. James on Time Warp, and we're taking a look at some songs that spell out their titles. Like this one. John Mellencamp, spelling it out with R-O-C-K in the USA.

0: John Mellencamp in the Time Warp spelling out R-O-C-K in the USA. Other songs that conveniently spell their titles include Aretha Franklin's Respect.
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0: Saturday night from One Hit Wonders, the Bay City Rollers. And

In the Time Warp, Lola from the Kinks. We're featuring songs that spell out their titles. And the album version of our next example has a slow acoustic intro in which singer Burton Cummings really takes his time spelling.

0: wrapping up our Time Warp Spelling Bee with American Woman from the Guess Who. And now's a good time to set a spell and check out the Time Warp Facebook page. Just search Time Warp with Bill St. James and like us. What, do we have to spell it out for you? Time Warp was produced by Dan Fermento and Rob Frankel. Written and produced by Frank Geida. Programmed by Tom Powell. Copyright 2026. G-L-I-O-R-I-O. I'm Bill St. James with the answer to the trivia question we never asked. Hi, Karate. Time Warp is a presentation of RTE Media.
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